even spill, nigga. Smoking on Keisha, cold, give me chills, nigga. What's your real name? And not your stripper name. I make it rain on you like a window pane. Bands, I make her dance.

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Hashtag, we sound bigger and better.

And that is Rush Hour coming through with La Pisa. Right before that, give you the likes of Tear Gas with Go Away. Also, K-Kid came through with Dilemma.

They came through with Real and True, and I gave you the likes of Tuesday with Bands Make a Dance. Timeless gem right there. Looking at the registration album, that is 21 minutes after the hour 2 on the station that listens to Peep Radio TF 103.8 FM. And you are now listening to the voice of Madaji on the Midnight Express. You and I gonna ride until it's fall off, because that's how we do here on the Midnight Express. We're riding till walls fall off. In a few minutes time, that just you and I will be heading into Song of the Day. Keep in mind that Song of the Day is a song which complements our tip of life, which is how to never give up. That just without wasting time, let's get back to music, and then I'll be giving you that song of the day. That just good morning.

Doja Cat coming through with Vegas. Right before that, I gave you August Alsina with In My Head on the station that listens to you, Radio TIFF 103.8 FM. And you now listen to the voice of Mudaji Donglu on like 2 plus 3 minus 4, the one that you can never duplicate. Broadcasting live from the University of Limpopo TIFF-Lab campus, it is to be precise, man. And you are listening to the Midnight Express. That has been a great ride. It's been a great show. And as I look at the registration, it tells me that it's been 9 minutes before, actually after the hour 2. It tells me that you and I, in a few minutes time, will be going side separate ways. But right before that, as we know, you know, we discussed our topic on how not to give up in life, how to keep on going when you feel like you're not energized, when you feel like you don't have an external motivation. So, as I said, this is the last segment of the show, which is going to be Song of the Day, complementing our tip of life. That just here goes, Song of the Day. Anybody take a guess? Here it is. There you have it. Song of the Day. That just.

0: elokishini sayigibeleli taxi jo sayigcwalise masaba abusini
1: arimostatimo
0: lene yamajente stoksini.
1: Hey, that's Questa coming through with Spirit alongside Wale. This was a great collab, man. And there you have it, ladies and gents. That makes it for our song of the day. Questa, Spirit alongside Wale. This is the song that you can always tend to when it feels like nothing's making sense, you know, when you feel like nothing is coming together, or when you are going through a difficult time. That the song carries this powerful message, ungapheli moya, which simply means do not give up. We don't give up in life, man. Keep pushing forward, keep riding until walls fall off, as we do on the Midnight Express. No matter how tough the journey gets, remember that you have the potential to become the person you are meant to be, and to overcome every obstacle in your path. Never forget, you are bigger than the challenges you are facing. Stay strong, stay focused, and keep believing in yourself. You got the spirit. Keep it going, keep it going. That's just as I look at the register and tell them that it's 25 minutes before the hour 3 on the station that listens to People Radio TF 103.8 FM. Let's get back to music before you and I can say bye. Before you can say final bars. Let's get back to music. That's just...
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2: 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You heard it here first. Happy Boy.

0: 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Yeah.
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1: Ramotapo, re leboha theletso ya lena.

John Legend coming through with Tonight alongside Ludacris. Right before that, I gave you Nelly and Jeremiah coming through with The Fix. August Elsin also came through with Right There, and I gave you Wale featuring Rihanna with Bad Remix. Chris Brown and T-Pain came through with Kiss Kiss. As I look at the registration, that just tells me that it's 5 minutes before you and I can say bye bye. It is 5 minutes before you and I can part ways. And I always hate this part of the show where I have to send my goodbyes to you, because I believe byes are never good. They're always hurtful. They're never good. But yay, man, it's been a vibe. It's been a great Monday. You know, Mondays are never blue with us. They're always lit. They're always tanned up. The studio has been flamed up. I even took off my jacket because the heat. It was great. And I just want to say a big shout out to the people that have been with me here from first hour until this moment. Shout out to the likes of Nuna for being with me all the way in Bloemfontein. Shout out. And I just want to give a big shout out to Matum as well. See you guys. You guys are amazing. Village boy all the way in Northwest. Small town in Brits. You guys are awesome. You guys are lovely. Let's do it again tomorrow on the station that listens to people. Same time, same place. That's where you can find me. You know, I don't even know what to say to you guys. You guys are exceptional. The love that you show me is beautiful. It is out of this world, you know. And I don't even know what to say because I don't want to leave you guys. But that's not a problem. You know why? Because we can still do it again tomorrow. You know, we can still do it again tomorrow. I can see Nuna there. She's saying goodbyes are never good. Goodbyes are never good, Nuna. But I guess you gotta rest. And we can still do it tomorrow. You can still do it tomorrow, Nuna. I just wanna say shout out to you again once more for your ears, your eyes, for listening and watching. If it wasn't for you guys, we wouldn't be having anything. We wouldn't be having anything. Not at all. But hey, it is what it is. You guys are awesome. If you're sleeping, good night. If ever like you're still up, may you have a great day further. From me to you, it's all love. From the station that listens to you, it's all love. That just, let's do it again tomorrow on the same station that listens to you. Radio Tech 103.8 FM, broadcasting live from the University of Limpopo, Mankweni campus. From me to you, it's all love. That just, I'm not just leaving you like that. I'm leaving you with a Tyler coming through with, alongside Zara Lesson with She Did It Again. That's just good morning.

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0: 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What's good?
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3: And these are your top stories at 6 o'clock. Motorist arrested for driving at 189 kilometers per hour near Mudimule. And IEC encouraged by strong voter registration turnout ahead of local elections. Thank you, Mr. Mike, and good morning. A motorist has been arrested after being caught driving at 189 kilometers per hour on the N1 near Sondela outside Mudimule yesterday morning. Limpopo Provincial Traffic Officer stopped the speeding vehicle and handed the suspect over to Bela Police for detention and further processing. The Limpopo Department of Transport and Community Safety has urged motorists to obey speed limits, warning that speed continues to claim lives on the country's roads. Departmental spokesperson Mashudu Mabata elaborates.
4: At 189 km per hour in the prescribed zone, the suspect was handed over to Bela Subs for detention and further processing. The department warns motorists that speeding kills obey the law and arrive alive, issued by the Limpopo Department of Transport and Community Safety.
3: The Independent Electoral Commission says it is encouraged by the public turnout during the final voter registration weekend ahead of the 4 November local government elections. Deputy Chief Electoral Officer Masego Shiburu says while in-person registrations has ended, eligible South Africans can still register or update their details online until this Friday. The commission will now focus on verifying voter information, finalizing the voters' roll, and preparing the next phases of the electoral process, including candidate nominations and voter education. The IEC has urged all eligible voters to ensure they are correctly registered before the deadline to participate in the upcoming municipal election. Here's more.
5: Just over 30 minutes ago, we closed all voting stations. This marks the conclusion of the in-person voting station-based voter registration and the convenience that 27,000 voting stations offer. Having said that, online channels remain available for all those South Africans who are yet to register or who are yet to update their details until midnight on the 7th of August.
3: And meanwhile, community members in Rachokwe village outside Mokopane have boycotted the final voter registration weekend, citing dissatisfaction over new ward democratization boundaries and poor service delivery. Residents say they were moved from Ward 3 to Ward 6 without proper consultation. The Rachokwe Tribal Authority has denied influencing the boycott, saying the decision was made by the community. Meanwhile, the IEC in Limpopo has expressed concern and is engaging residents to encourage voter registration. The commission is also reported that voter registration was disrupted in 5 Mopane district villages after vandalism of Eskom infrastructure caused power outages, preventing some eligible voters from registering or updating their details. The IEC says online voter registration will remain open until the local government elections date is officially proclaimed on Friday. And the Department of Health is commemorating World Breastfeeding Week to encourage mothers to exclusively breastfeed for their first 6 months and continue breastfeeding alongside complementary foods until 2 years and beyond. The department says South Africa's exclusive breastfeeding rate is 22%, well below the global target is 60% by 2030. Community outreach activities will be held across the country with the main event taking place in Enkobo, Eastern Cape, today. Health Departmental Spokesperson Foster Muhali elaborates.
6: Africa will this week join the global community to commemorate the World Breastfeeding Week as part of ongoing efforts to raise awareness about the vital health, social and economic benefits of breastfeeding for infant survival and maternal well-being. Breast milk remains the children's first vaccine and best protection they need against illnesses and diseases.
3: Now recapping on your top stories for this hour. Motorist arrested for driving at 189 kilometers per hour near Mudimule. That is all for this hour. Catch your next news bulletins at 7 o'clock for Radio TF News. I am Mohetle Lisiba.
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7: Thank you, Lisiba, for the news at 6. Coming up in your sports updates, achieves the cruise. Appraises sub impact after time in Kruger. And Chelsea signs Strasbourg midfielder Bako. Rampant Lions are better Bolzer. 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

If you have been there in 2008, you'll understand very well, and you will relate to this song, Eminwe, my kindlers. 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The time is gone. 11 minutes after 6, it's a Monday today. It's in the morning, and you know what it is. 3 hours of nothing but information, education, and entertainment on Radio TFR 3.8 FM. The Early Riser Show is the show. Good morning to you. We've got the hero of Lesiba, who came through with news at exactly 6 o'clock. We've got the hero of Asfiso, a.k.a. Slim, the franchise player, the coolest on the airwaves that came through with their sported lines. My name is Mr. Mike, behind the mic, by the way. Let's hang out together. The destination is 9 o'clock. Thank you so much for waking up with me on a Monday morning, man, the 3rd of August, 2026. Yeah, I hope you're well. And of course, if you were born on the 3rd, good morning to you. Happy birthday. Happy birthday. If there's anyone special born in August, let us know on 076-914-0815. The date right there. We have to celebrate these people. We have to celebrate them so well. But anyway, we are from a very marvelous weekend. You know, in the political sphere, you know, people have been exercising their voting rights. You know, we've seen the very last leg of the voter registration weekend. And I hope everything went fine. But according to the stats and the reports that we get from the IEC, people really registered to vote. But if you haven't, you can still do that online, of course. 13 minutes after 6. Good morning to you. Welcome to the show. And of course, what we have for you on the show is that we'll be checking out how is the weather for the morning. Just so you know, how is the sky before you step out of the house. And of course, we check the business corner, news-making headlines. And of course, there are thousands of IDs that remain uncollected. That's according to Home Affairs. We're going to look at that as well on the show. Traffic updates, that's when we take it to the roads. So with Mr. Hendrik Mohashu there, Captain Mashian will be joining us as well. Just let us know what, you know, the reports are in as far as the crime updates are concerned. Of course, it's about the weekend here, but it's not Yeah, thank you, thank you, thank you. You can as well follow us on Facebook, Radio Tefon 3.0 FM, at Radio Tefon Instagram, at Radio Tefon TikTok, at Radio Tefon X as well. You can also follow us on our live stream. Of course, if you go to University of Limpopo website, you shall find Radio Tef there so that you don't miss any update in and around Mankwe. Yeah, re bone le ka la bone ka fa le Polokwane Jacinta Ngobese e ba le gona ka mo province ya Limpopo a le ka fa le Polokwane ka fa le e re ko ile a bolela mola e o buletse gore no mabahambe are mabahambe. And we are glad that hearing from the convener, you know, in the province, in as far as March and March is concerned, that is Mohawa Mudim, after the March and March. Those are some of the highlights in terms of success when you talk about the March and March. Teflop, Tumelang, Hamakany, Ratamisha, Hamalepo, Taming Taming, Tamishin, Kamu Mense Kamu, Ratamisha, Holikamu Munganing, Kamalakamus Wash. Good morning to you. Welcome to the show. Of course, if you're out in Ali Hali, yeah, Lika Fale Sabayin Kafali, the Tibe, Lubitibu Marobala Kafali, good morning to you, Ratamisha, Lizuli Jon Kafako, Tamishing, Logana Morayo, Mo Unit D, Unit E, Unit F. Area Tamisha Peter Mkava, good morning to you. Yeah, like a monk in hospital, Rawa, Abafole, Malwe, Chika, Sona Zuperose. This is my way to say good morning. Welcome to the show. We're moving right along, playing you a sound of Magesh. Just so you, we slide in very slowly and perfectly to the show. Magesh, the song is called Hitman. Good morning to you. Welcome to it.

0: We jamming all the way to 9 o'clock indeed. Radio TFR 3.0 FM, still we what? This is the sound of Magesh. It's called a hitman. Good morning, welcome to the show, 18 minutes after 6. Let's quickly find out, how is the weather for the morning?
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0: Right, taking a look at your weather update for the morning, starting off with Mankweng, it's at 22 degrees and 4 minimum temperatures. Going to be sunny today out in Mankweng. In case you're waking up in Polokwane this morning, 22 and 5, it's going to be sun as well. Out in Seshego, 22 and 5 minimum temperatures, going to be sun as well. If you're out in Mokopane this morning, in case you're traveling that direction, it's at 23 degrees and 6 minimum temperatures. Going to be sunny, Sebayeng, 22 and 4, it's going to be sun as well that side. Out in Zanin, below Zubulubataba, 24 degrees and 8 minimum temperature. It's going to be sunny that side. And concluding with Lebogo Molekhaoza, it's a 22 degrees and 7 minimum temperature. I hope you're ready to kickstart your day, and that is all in your weather for the morning. Good morning.
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0: Yebo, the sound of Ndu Brown. So this one is called Jerusalem. I've teaming up with Londi London on Radio TFNO 3.FM, 30 minutes away from 6 o'clock. Lisiba, it's here. I said it, that we've got the hero of Lisiba taking care of news, of course, from our lovely news department. It's time for the news headlines, and Fizzo is ready for the sports updates for this hour. Good morning. Here are your news headlines.
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2: 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Police hunt suspect after 60-year-old man killed in alleged hijacking near Polokwane. PAC condemns fresh vandalism at Robert Sobukwe's grave. And motorist arrested for driving 189 kilometers per hour near Mudimuld. Catch this and more at 7.
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3: And in your sports updates, this hour we start off with football news. Kaizer Chiefs head coach Fernando de Cruz was delighted with the squad depth shown by Amakhosi as they picked up an opening 3-1 Better Premiership win over Kruger United at Mbombela Stadium on Saturday evening. Chiefs took an early lead through Flavio De Silva, but were packed by the last season Motsepe Foundation Championship winner on the stroke of half-time. De Silva was forced off with an injury at breaker, with Wandile Duba coming on to replace him. And Duba responded with two goals as Chiefs got De Cruz reigning off to a fine start. And meanwhile, Chelsea have completed the signing of Strasbourg midfielder Valentin Bako on a 7-year deal. The 21-year-old becomes Chelsea's sixth signing of the summer after the arrival of Morgan Rogers, Danny Welbeck, Emmanuel Mgamba, Maxine Lacroix and Marco Palestria. The midfielder will join the remainder of Chelsea's pre-season tour, with the Blues set to face Italian side Juventus in Hong Kong on the 5th of August. Here's more.
4: Officially signed for Chelsea, and out of every single Chelsea signing, this is the one that I keep on forgetting has actually happened. It's official now, and I have no idea what to do with this, because I've made videos recently talking about our midfield depth. I've got Caicedo, Enzo Fernandez. After that, you've got an injury-prone Lavia, Jordan Henderson, who's also injured right now, and Essugo. Like, we haven't got great midfield depth, but we have Bargo, and he plays in midfield, apparently. And of course. But...
3: And as we conclude with your rugby, a brutal first-half display set up by the Lions. Convincing Currie Cup win against the Bulls' starting 15 at UJ Stadium on Saturday. The host triumphed 42-19 to move to the top of the log, while the winless Bulls remain rooted to the bottom. The Lions on the front foot from their off, with captain Ruan Deporta powering over from close range after a solid spell position and territory. And that is all from your sporting desk for now. Catch more of your sports at 7.
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Chiffonic, a musical acid, and 6ix9ine came through with a song called Skellum, featuring Mike Ndlovu and Inati, Radio TEF 103.FM, from the station that listens to the people on the Early Risers show, the Monday edition of the week. My name is still Mr. Mike behind the mic. So we've got the hero of Mr. Mike all the way to 9 o'clock. Welcome to the show. We're still in the first hour of the show. How are you doing this morning? How was the weekend? And I'm asking anyone special born in August, let me know on our Facebook page, Radio TEF 103.8 FM. You can as well text us on 076-914-0815. That is the number to dial indeed, and it's time for us to catch up with the business corner for the morning. And there's a big shift in expectations for interest rates in South Africa. So after monetary policy committee, that is the MPC, surprise decision to hold interest rates, expectations are for future hikes or even cuts are swinging. This is a significant shift from the market view just a few weeks ago that multiple hikes were on the cards for 2026. So the Reserve Bank's decision to hold interest rates caught many economists by surprise after many expected a hike, you know, in response to June's inflation rate. So South Africa saw inflation rise by 5% in June, exceeding its current target of 3% and outpacing many, you know, experts' expectations. So the South African Reserve Bank chairman, Lesetša Khanyago, said the MPC's decision was not based on the figures from June, but rather on its current inflation forecast for the remainder of the year. So the MPC has adjusted its inflation forecast for the end of 2026 from 4.4% to 4.0%, citing relatively low food, you know, inflation in South Africa. So it also said that the country's current policies were restrictive enough to make a second consecutive rate hike unnecessary. Investec economist Lara Holtz noted that both consumer and business confidence have recently deteriorated in South Africa. So this has led to lowered economic activity in the country since the start of the conflict between the US and Iran. So the interest rate hike poses a risk of further reducing economic participation, thereby threatening South Africa's already stagnating economy. So the Reserve Bank therefore, you know, previously raised the interest rates by 25 basis points in May in response to climbing global oil prices. So the shift in expectation for interest rates in South Africa is on the cards. But anyway, in other business corner, in your news in business, business leaders warn of threat to national economy in South Africa. So the Business Leadership South Africa, that is a BLSA, it's warning that the current collapse of local governance, you know, poses a serious threat to the national economy ahead of the 2026 elections. So as basic services such as water, electricity and road maintenance decline, private companies are therefore really compelled to invest in their own infrastructure to maintain operations. So this system declined particularly in key economic hubs like Johannesburg significantly undermines investor confidence and drives a capital flight to more stable markets. So expectations, actually suggest that while national utilities have shown some improvement, municipalities have struggled with financial mismanagement and a notable lack of professional competence. BLSA emphasized that meaningful recovery requires urgent political will and that a strategic partnership with the private sector as well, and also voter awareness that political stability is essential for economic prosperity. So the organization stressed that, successful reform is an ongoing process of accountability, crucial, of course, for South Africa's growth. And we see municipalities are fundamental to local, you know, economies, providing the infrastructure, services and the governance necessary for business to invest, create jobs and expand. So for as much as we have municipalities trying to build what we call malls, and complexes, it actually provides business opportunities for the locals and all. So it is good that at least the people will be able to participate in the economy. So that is when we talk about political stability in the country. So hence you are urged to register to vote.
you know. So you still have, you know, an online opportunity to cast, actually to register, to vote in that regard. If you haven't, if you missed this weekend, by the way, and let's conclude by the checking the financial indicators in as far as how the rand is doing this morning. The rand is trading at 16.47 cents to the dollar, 22.18 cents to the pound, 18.99 cents to the euro, and 11.58 cents to the Australian dollar. And that is where we leave it for today in your business corner for the morning. This segment is back again tomorrow on a Tuesday. But anyway, good morning. Let's enjoy the Monday. Let me know who's celebrating their birthday today. We're doing some slow jam right now. The sound of Owizi Ice Cooler. This one is called Ahulumeni. Good morning. Looking forward to news at 7 o'clock with Lesiba Mokhehle. Good morning.

We are the sauce. We are the juice. 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

We make sure that you kickstart your morning with a vibrant mix of news, engagements, and great vibes. From what is happening in Mankweng to stories making headlines across the country and beyond. 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Wakey, wakey, Mankweng. 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

0: This is the sound of Koki. It's called Love Affair. Radio TFRO 3.5. This one is the Mr. Black's Soulful Dancer remix on Radio TFRO 3.5. Before that one, Ubuntu Band came through with Nwanomaka and also played you the sound of Owizi Ice Cooler. Hulumeni, happy Monday, brand new week, brand new opportunities. And of course, that is just how it is. It is time for us to catch up with news at 7 o'clock. Lisiba, we've got the hero of Lisiba in the building to let us know what is happening in and around the world. Here are your news at 7. Let's catch up.
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2: And these are your top stories at 7 o'clock. Police hunt suspect after a 60-year-old man killed in alleged hijacking near Polokwane. And PAC condemns fresh vandalism at Robert Sebokwe's grave. Thank you, Mr. Mike, and good morning. Police in Seshego are investigating the murder of a 60-year-old man who was fatally shot during an alleged hijacking at Ramatlo village in Muleji outside Polokwane on Saturday evening. The man was traveling with his son when they stopped to assist a couple hitchhiking. An armed suspect allegedly approached the vehicle, opened the driver's door, and fired several shots before hijacking the vehicle. The driver escaped unharmed, while the suspect was later abandoned the vehicle after reportedly losing control of it and fled on foot. The 60-year-old victim was later found with multiple gunshot wounds and declared dead at the scene. Police have appealed to the public for information that could help identify and arrest the suspect as investigations continue. Limpopo Police spokesperson Colonel Malisela Ledwaba has more.
3: The motive for the attack remains unknown and police investigations are continuing. The Provincial Commissioner of Police in Limpopo, Lieutenant General Jan Skippers, has strongly condemned the brutal killing and urged anyone with information that could assist in tracing the suspect to come forward. Police are appealing to anyone with information that may assist in the investigation or lead to the identification and arrest of the suspect to contact the investigating officer, Sergeant Motlajo Sija, on the number 0625393479 or Crime Stop number 0860011 or may share information on MySubs app.
2: A motorist has been arrested after being caught driving at 189 kilometers per hour on the N1 near Sondela outside Mudimule yesterday morning. Limpopo Provincial traffic officers stopped the speeding vehicle and handed the suspect over to Bela Police for detention and further processing. The Limpopo Department of Transport and Community Safety has urged motorists to obey speed limits, warning that speed continues to claim lives on the country's roads. Departmental spokesperson Mashudu Mabata elaborates.
4: Modimole speed arrest. The Limpopo Provincial Traffic Officers arrested a motorist for driving at 189 km per hour in the prescribed zone. The suspect was handed over to Bela Subs for detention and further processing. The department warns motorists that speeding kills, obey the law, and arrive alive. Issued by the Limpopo Department of Transport and Community Safety.
2: Robert Sebokwe's grave in Robert Sebokwe town, Eastern Cape, has been vandalized for the second time this year. The PAC says the perpetration appeared to have attempted to dig up his coffin and has called for a thorough police investigation. The latest incident follows a similar attack in March with no arrests made. The repeated desecration has sparked renewed concern over protecting the grave. And lastly, the Independent Electoral Commission, IEC, says it is encouraged by the public turnout during the final voter registration weekend ahead of the 4 November local government elections. Deputy Chief Electoral Officer Masego Shiburi says while in-person registrations has ended, eligible South Africans can still register or update their details online until this Friday. The commission will now focus on verifying voter information, finalizing the voter's roll, and preparing the next phase of the electoral process, including candidate nominations and voter education. The IEC has urged all eligible voters to ensure that they are correctly registered before the deadline to participate in the upcoming municipal elections. Here's more.
5: Just over 30 minutes ago, we closed all voting stations. This marks the conclusion of the in-person voting station-based voter registration and the convenience that 27,000 voting stations offer. Having said that, online channels remain available for all those South Africans who are yet to register or who are yet to update their details until midnight on the 7th of August.
2: Now, recapping on your top stories for this hour, police hunt suspect after a 60-year-old man killed in alleged hijacking near Polokwane. That is all for this hour. Catch your next Sepodi Bulletins at 8 o'clock with Kefilwe. 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
6: Thank you, Lisiba, for the news at 7. Coming up in your sports update, Chiefs de Cruz appraises SAP impact after timing Kruger. Chelsea sign a Strasbourg midfielder Bako. And rampant Lions batter Bulls. These and other sports making headlines at 7:30.
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10: Oh my gosh, that was...

37 Music of Kili Kumalo. This one is called Aqinisela. Ora wa motho wa le na o dira re ke roba le ke le no shi e o di e leng ba nna ka Afrika Borwa. Just imagine. Yeah. That's how it is. Good morning. Welcome to the second part of the show. My name is still Mr. Mike Ben Mike. We're moving right along and continue to be the best of friends. The destination is 9 o'clock, 14 minutes away from 7 o'clock. Welcome to the show. Thank you to the hero of Lesiba. Mohetle came through with the news at 7 o'clock and Sfiso came through with your sports headlines there. We really appreciate. Stay tuned, of course, for the news headlines at 7:30 with Kifilwe Ramutla, and Sfiso will also follow there with your sports update. But other than that, let's take a look at our news making headlines for the morning. Of course, it's August right now. We just got into August, on Saturday, the 1st of August. So, in terms of that, fuel price adjustments. Petrol set to hold a steady, diesel faces costly August. That is what we're looking forward to. So, South African motorists will know this week what they will be paying for fuel in August. So the Mineral and Petroleum Resources Department is expected to announce the official price adjustment by Tuesday. Current data suggests that there will be a little, change in petrol prices. So only 93-octane petrol is expected to see a small decrease. Diesel users, however, are likely to face increases of closer to 2 rand a litre. So the shift follows the higher global oil prices and a weaker rand after renewed tensions in the Middle East. So now the final adjustment will depend on the Central Energy Fund's month-end calculations and any changes to the slate levy. So the new fuel prices will take effect on Wednesday. Yeah, that is the first Wednesday of the month, indeed. That's when they review the prices of petrol there. So we might see the diesel, costly for the August, for the month of August there. Yeah, re bolela ka go di August ke go ya basadi ka nnete. Re ya bona fa gore e ya wana go na le tshela go le plan for kitika go di ya basadi. Yeah, so Livi Akanyu Kaneti. So Women's Month, we are honoring the heroes of 1956 indeed. So this year marks 70 years since the 1956 Women's March. So it was one of the largest demonstrations in the country's history. So the Amv Kasrada Foundation honored the 20,000 women who participated in the mass action against the apartheid pass laws. So the event began with a wealthy laying ceremony at the graves of a struggle stalwarts Lillian Ngoyi and Helen Joseph. So they also actually visited graves of Ratima Musa and also Albertina Sisulu. Several issues affecting women today were raised there. So many women actually view the 1956 March as a powerful blueprint for modern activism, bridging past sacrifices with ongoing battles for safety, economic quality, and representation there. So the Amv Kasrada Foundation is appealing to the public to help find and identify the ordinary women who took part in the historic 1956 Women's March. So far, over 90 names have been recorded through families and community submissions there. All right. So that is what it is, and that is what we're looking at, indeed, for this month. And we already have, the Amv Kasrada Foundation honoring the 20,000 women who participated in the mass action against apartheid pass laws. And, of course, they visited the wreath-laying ceremony, the graveyard, and, of course, did the wreath-laying ceremony there at the graves of these struggle stalwarts. The likes of your Lillian Ngoyi and Helen Joseph right there. So yeah, big up to all the women. Yeah. 18 minutes after 7, and that is all in your news making headlines for the morning. My 10-10 and Professor Mizi on this one as well. And the Galia. The song is called Milano. Good morning.

0: It is the music of our 1010 featuring Professor Miss Lamy and Galia. The song is called Milano on the station that listens to the people. 22 minutes after 7, we are in the second part of the show. Welcome if you just tuned in. My name is still Mr. Mike Behind the Mic, and we're together all the way to 9 o'clock. Thank you and welcome to the show, the Monday edition of the week. It's another day, another rant. Let me know where you're listening to the show from, and if there is anyone special born in August within your circle, let me know who it is that is celebrating their birthday. It's either today or the month of August. Indeed, Baba. Good morning.
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0: right, to the center of our Trezor. This one is called Asondela, teaming up with Msaki on Radio TF 103.8 from the station that listens to the people. Good morning to you. Welcome to the show. My name is still Mr. Mike Ben Mike, and we are the friends until 9 o'clock. Welcome to the show. 30 minutes away from 7, we've got the hero, of course, the hero of Kifilwe. He's here to give us the news. At 7:30, Sfiso will follow with your second sports bulletins for this hour. Good morning.
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3: And in your sports updates this hour we start off with football news. Kaizer Chiefs head coach Fernando de Cruz was delighted with the win. Squad depth shown by Amakosi as they picked up an opening 3-1 Battle Premiership win over Kruger United at the Mbombela Stadium on Saturday evening. Chiefs took an early lead through Flavio da Silva, but were packed back. Last season's Motsepe Foundation Championship winners are on the stroke of half-time. Da Silva was forced off with an injury at the break with Wandile Duba coming in to replace him, and Duba responded with two goals as Chiefs got the Cruz rain off to a fine starter. And meanwhile, Chelsea have completed the signing of Strasbourg midfielder Valentin Bakko on a 7-year deal. The 21-year-old becomes Chelsea's sixth signing of the summer after the arrival of Morgan Rogers, Danny Welbeck, Emmanuel Mgega and Maxine Lacroix and Marco Palestria. The midfielder will join the remainder of the Chelsea's pre-season tour, with the Blues set to face Italian side Juventus in Hong Kong on the 5th of August. Here's more.
4: Bakko has officially signed for Chelsea, and out of every single Chelsea signing, this is the one that I keep on forgetting has actually happened. It's official now, and I have no idea what to do with this, because I've made videos recently talking about our midfield depth. I've got Caicedo, Enzo Fernandez. After that, you've got an injury-prone Lavia, Jordan Henderson, who's also injured right now, and Asugo. Like, we haven't...
3: And as we conclude with your rugby, a brutal first half display set up by the Lions. Convincing Curry Cup win against the Bulls 15 at UJ Stadium on Saturday. The host thumped 42-19 to move to the top of the log, while the winless Bulls remained rooted to the bottom. The Lions were on the front foot from the off the cap. Ruan Nochi DePaul powering over from close range after a solid spell possession and territory. And that is all from your sporting desk for now. Catch more of your sports at 8.
1: We make sure that you kickstart your morning with a vibrant mix of news, engagements, and great vibes. From what is happening in Mankweng to stories making headlines across the country and beyond. 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
5: The early rise.

Some beautiful song right here. Jody Gold. This one is called Distance on Radio 10.03 FM, the station that listens to the people. Very good morning to you. Warm welcome to the show. Thank you so much for sticking around and making the time. Yeah, we see the premier of Limpopo, that is Dr. Pupira Matuba, Eastern Cape Premier Oscar Mabuyane, and Western Cape Premier Mr. Alan Winde having interaction before leaving for the South African China Electricity and Energy Infrastructure Investment Conference at the Power China Office Conference Center, that is Beijing in China. Yeah. And of course, we saw that Biscop Makamu is our acting premier of Limpopo as and when the premier is out in China. She's out and about in China, just to attend this conference and see if we can be able to lay in some investments in the province. In the province. We saw the MEC also for Economic Development, Environment and Tourism, Lidet, that is Dr. Chitareke Mathibe, also in China. There for the South Africa China Electricity and Energy Infrastructure Investment Conference. This is amazing. This is good. We love what we see, and we're hoping that this conference actually will bear some fruits in as far as the investment is concerned, because as a province we do need some investment. We will do with some investment, especially in energy and infrastructure. We still have some abundant buildings and some they belong to government, and you still visit some of the hospitals, you still visit some of the labs. They are in a dilapidated condition. You check them very well, and some of especially satellite clinics, you won't even understand if it's a clinic or it's a house. It's just a home for someone. Because the infrastructures, they are not really good. Hence, I'm saying, let's hope this conference is going to bring us some positive news in as far as the, investors is concerned. China is very advanced, especially when you talk about energy and infrastructure. Very, very advanced. So if we are actually to learn and also benchmark, what they're doing there, really good. All we need to do is just to put in some money, because obviously there's a lot of money that is required, especially to improve the energy and infrastructure in the province. But anyway, that is just how it is. Good morning to you. And this is the sound of Asmo Nawe. This one is called Umuta featuring Nokwazi. Good morning.

We make sure that you kickstart your morning with a vibrant mix of news, engagements, and great vibes. From what is happening in Mankweng to stories making headlines across the country and beyond, Radio Tab, we have you sorted. 103.8 FM, the station that listens to the people.

Yes, it is the music of Key Dominante featuring Casper Nyovest. This one is called E-Wallet, Radio TF 103.5. And before that one, we played you Azmonawe with a song called Muhle. Welcome to the show. Thank you, really, for making the time and sticking around. 8 minutes before we head over to the last part of the show. Wonderful morning it is. Happy Monday, the 3rd of August, 2026. And of course, it's a Women's Month. How are you doing, all the ladies out there? Yeah, no, give me a deal. I'm going to do yeah, no, give me a chicken. No, I'm going to do a little bit of petaka. I'm going to do a little bit of petaka. Eh, ojoale. But never sure supporting Basadi again. Yeah, supporting Basadi, holding Yabo. Nah, eh, Casona Supero say. Right, right, okay. So let's look at the stories, weekend. Top stories of the weekend, in case you missed it. So, according to reports, a 60-year-old man was fatally shot, during an alleged hijacking incident at Hamato village in Muleji, outside Polokwane. There, it is alleged that the man and his son stopped to offer a lift to two hitchhikers when an armed suspect approached their vehicle and allegedly opened fire before fleeing with the car. So the vehicle was later recovered after reportedly being abandoned. Police are investigating the matter there and have appealed to anyone with information to come forward. That is what is happening. So, also according to report as well, we're looking at the top stories of the weekend. According to reports, police are investigating the death of a woman who was allegedly killed at a workplace. The Elijah Barai Memorial Center in Midrand. It is alleged that the suspect is a fellow employee. Reports further claim that after the incident, the suspect allegedly withdrew money from the victim's bank account, including funds from recently approved loan that had not yet been used. So police investigations are ongoing to establish the full circumstances surrounding the incident. Yeah, so in that regard, more information is actually expected to be released as the investigation continues. Yeah. Hesh. Hojoale. Yeah, hojoale. Kasi na super paper say. Yeah, hojoale. Joale. Ari lebelele chedingwe cha mo mankwing. I mean, there was an actually floodlight installation at Oscar Petra Stadium. Which is raising excitement ahead of varsity football. So, new floodlight must have been installed at the University of Limpopo, right here, there by Oscar Petra Stadium, with the cranes and the construction teams spotted carrying out the installation as part of the ongoing upgrades at the venue there. It is alleged that the stadium is also undergoing maintenance, with missing spectator chairs being replaced and sections of the infrastructure being repaired ahead of the upcoming sporting activities. However, the University of Limpopo has not officially confirmed the full scope of the maintenance there. So the upgrades come as the University of Limpopo prepares to compete in the 2026 varsity football tournament, leading to speculation that the improvements may be aimed at enhancing the stadium for the national competition. So at this stage, the university has not confirmed whether the work is directly linked to the tournament, but the improvements are expected to enhance the match day experience for players, match officials and supporters, while also strengthening the stadium's readiness to host a major university football fixtures. And talking about this, we saw that the University of Limpopo has won against the Vets. Yeah. I don't know about Rapile. Rwoni Pizzi Mola scoring an opening goal, which is amazing, because we had an interview with her last week and she said she's looking forward, of course, to the competition there. But anyway, 3 minutes to go before 8 o'clock. This is the sound of Bella Fonte teaming up with DJ Pillow and DJ Munt. This one is called Angelina.

0: Monna o re o rata korobela bana. Korobela, wa itseba korobela monna. Bella Fonte, teaming up with the DJ Pilo and the DJ Mantra. This one is called Angelina. For Radio TFM 3.0 FM. There are many songs which were done under the name Angelina. Hey, what is it with the name Angelina? Hey, I want to know. It seems like there is an interesting, juicy story to tell right here by the name. But anyway, 8 o'clock on the dot. He's here with us, Akifilo Ramutla, to give us the news at exactly 8 o'clock. Let's catch up. Good morning.
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4: Just over 30 minutes ago, we closed all voting stations. This marks the conclusion of the in-person voting station-based voter registration and the convenience that 27,000 voting stations offer. Having said that, online channels remain available for all those South Africans who are yet to register or who are yet to update their details until midnight on the 7th of August.
2: Ratela pele ka tsa gore le bitla la molola tukulo Robert Sobukwe le sentse gape mogatlo wa gabo wa Pan African Congress o re dumela gore dingwana tseo dibe go dile ka go epolla le pokise la Sobukwe 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
5: Since we started with this project, you'll know that since we started with this project, there's been quite a lot of people that came through the center that we have managed to process for them to be able to go to their country through the repatriation process. So now, as and when the numbers drop, then that resulted with the decision by the interministerial committee. So we're implementing the scaling down, which talks to us having to bring down some of the infrastructure that we have had within the facility.
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6: Thank you, Kifilwe, for the news at 8. 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Bournemouth are closing on 11.1 at Julian. And former Springbok fly half on the Bulls' radar. 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

0: This is the sound of Monica Bingham and Black Coffee. Deep in the bottom, it's a Jazz World remix on Radio 10.3.FM. Deep in the bottom. That's how it is, man. Beautiful sound, 10 minutes after 8. Thank you, Kifilwe Ramutla, for the news at 8 o'clock. 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
0: danko ke Radio TEF ya 103.5 the station that listens to the people indeed that was a Captain Mashiane fa ba re fa tshedimošo ka tša bosenyi in and around Mankweng 0769140815 who is that a special person born in August let me know let us wish them well of course ba be le go leng ka kgwedi ya August ya ke a bona ba rumela mla e tjambola people are so proud of their special individuals but anyway back to the music Droplet DJ and DJ Subza this one is called Andawonye featuring Leon Music and Melo Soul

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0: It is the music of Sean Brown and Limwell Legend. This one is called Ebelebe. 30 minutes away from 8 o'clock, it is time for us to catch up with the news headlines. I can feel we ramutla gona ka fa gore fa tsona, and as Fiso's Buddha will come through concluding the sports for the morning. Good morning.
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3: And in your sports updates, this hour we start off with football news. Orlando Pirates kicked off their league defense off with a victory, beating Better Premiership debutant Milford at 2-0 in their season opener at the Orlando Amstel Arena on Saturday. It was the ideal return to action for the Buccaneers, who netted a goal in each half to walk off with the three crucial points. They shot straight to the top of the standing after the first set of their fixture off the opening day with a fair. A bit of action still to come on match day one of the 2026-27 campaign. Here's more.
4: West part of Belgium, it is people who believe in the hard work. It's people coming from that area. Have a lot of humility, and they are straight people as well. He is somebody that...
3: And meanwhile, Bournemouth are finalizing 11.1 move for sell rather severe back Julunu as a new manager Marco Rose squad near completion. The 22-year-old cost an initial 9.4 with a further 1.7 in adds on and expected to move to South Coast on a long-term contract. Jualun is a tall attacking fullback with a significant experience despite his young age and has been heavily capped at a Spanish youth level. And as we conclude with your rugby, a former Springbok fly half is in the line to become the Bulls' new kick coach. According to reports of Flo Kakelia, is the front runner to join Johan Ackerman's coaching staff. The 58-year-old recently returned to South Africa after his stint as France's kick coach came to an early end. While Kellier is still finalizing his Sevier package with the French Rugby Federation, a report says that the talks are not expected to prevent a move to Loftus-Versfeld. And that is all from your sporting desk for this morning. Catch more of your sports on the route 3-6. For Radio TAF Sports, I am Sviso AK Slim, the franchise player, the coolest on the airwaves. 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
7: Oh my gosh, that was

0: It is Evie Rain Candy. This one is called Bawo. Good morning, good morning, good morning. We are in the last hour of the show, remember? This is the Early Rather Show. My name is still Mr. Mike Behind the Mic. All the way to 9 o'clock, as I said, we continue to be the best of friends, and that is the destination there. Keep in touch with me on 076-914-0815. 076-914-0815. 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We are also on YouTube. You can stream us live from the University of Limpopo website there, in case you are far and you want to take us along with you. Hey, we are everywhere. Remember that. And of course, whose birthday is it today? Who is growing, you know, on the 3rd of, August. And I asked, who is that special individual celebrating their birthday today? I'm trying to call someone here. I want to check if how is the mood like? Yeah, I can separate about like what I think. Oh, my daughter. Eish. Yeah, ne. Hello, Tobela Likai. Oh, what a gona man. Kibulela Liki, kisses Joyce. 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Ah, no, Lubulela, Mr. Mike, come radio tef, gamu.
1: Okay, Mr. Mike.
0: Hey, go go, Mamma Kilu, but no, Joyce, who are all touching the hole. Hey, Mara Joyce. 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
1: 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Thank you.
0: 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And also who's celebrating their birthday? Yeah, those ba ile ro ba bele go ka kgwedi ya August. Yeah, ke na le mola ja ka fa ke from Peter Amaga, Pete Mogale rather are a wa no. You know what? My daughter, it is a birthday on Wednesday the 5th. She's all the way in Johannesburg, and daddy misses her so much. Oh my god. Her name is Mankwa I Maldesia Ramper. Yeah. No, the shout out to the Chwamoho Papa, Kipit Mogale. The mother, Modikwa Ramperi, and her brother, Chewa Ramperi. She's my special girl, man. Ariao, yo. I don't know, we are all proud of her, and she continue to prosper. Yeah, she continue to prosper. May she continues to prosper there. I want to also check some of your messages that came through. You can still send those messages on 076-914-0815. 076-914-0815, and let me know who is growing this month. That special individual born Kakwedia August. Yeah, Kenali Maho Shihine are my son's birthday was on the 1st of August. I know. Happy belated birthday. Happy belated birthday. Alright, so 076-914-0815. That is the number to dial me. 076-914-0815. We continue with the show until 9 o'clock. Good morning to you. Thank you for joining me. It's another day, another rant. We continue to grind. Good morning with the sound of Ashiwang. This one is called Noma Temba featuring the Cool.

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0: It is the music of DJ 44. This one is called A New Life. What a song. Beautiful instruments, you know. Beautiful sound, actually. All right. So this is the Early Riser Show, the Monday edition of the week. Unfortunately, clear, our time is up. Our job is done for today on a Monday. But anyway, we are not leaving you alone. Yeah, Tim Aritsusheng, it's here to be with you all the way to 12 o'clock. I have Charmaine in the building to let us know what you can expect from 9 to 12. Charmaine, the radio diva. Good morning.
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2: Thank
0: you. And of course, that is exactly how we say goodbye to you. We meet again tomorrow on a Tuesday. The Early Riser Show, the Monday edition is done. Thank you so much for making the time and waking up with us right on the station that listens to the people. Enjoy the rest of the shows that are yet to come here on 103.FM. Never touch the dial. 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
4: This marks the conclusion of the in-person voting station-based voter registration and the convenience that 27,000 voting stations offer. Having said that, online channels remain available for all those South Africans who are yet to register or who are yet to update their details until midnight on the 7th August.
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5: 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So now, as and when the numbers drop, then that resulted with the decision by the Interministerial Committee. So we're implementing the scaling down, which talks to us having to bring down some of the infrastructure that we have had within the facility.
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0: Rena Chavano 3.8 FM, the station that listens to the people, stitches our tele chaba, tukumulongo wana misongi alukunu. 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
7: E ka ba o nyaka go tseba ka tša temo, segwera, tša maphelo le diresipi tšeo o ka itlwatsago menwana ka tšona. 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
9: Kiao Levo Akarabo Montelage, Radio Tab, Tobela. 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
4: Kiao lebo akarabo motele jwa Radio Tabs. 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
2: All right, for us to be safe on educating and the anti-bullying and the first thing is e thoma ka wena ka gae na ke lo se ke di bitsa di zone. It's yourself, it's your first zone. Second zone, it's your family. Third zone is the it's also your close family. Close family can have every day. Then the second zone, it's your friends and the family distance from you. Like distance family and friends. The fourth zone is the community. You need to start by you. Evaluate ori. Moki angona, am I going to be safe as an LGBTI person? Bang amogeti, for example, Jamaica ki gay. I am gay. Bang amogeti mu gay baka nake pela gili gay na. If they didn't, there's no need for me to go there. Because something can happen, kasi we're safe. So it's important for one, I see this to their own hands. I evaluated them and not only the process, so to say. And this thing, that's why in most cases, LGBTI, because that's what we feel safe.
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2: All right, unfortunately as we LGBTI we don't have that. I can say we don't have that authority to say, but they're not LGBTI. Don't do this. Don't do that. But what we request, what we are asking for, respect. Take a crumple. Street. As LGBTI people, let's respect other people. That anger khale. If we still build that in our system, it can error this thing, it has failed. So the best way, release that and let's respect each other. Monao komuti fela ke tlhompho.
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2: All right, ke le boga karabo. You know what? This question is very much important, né? I want a system. There is no system. Sorry, never for LGBTI. We live like we are human beings. Ewe na ole mo tuunjo straight. 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Eventually that will come. And a little bona or auto o encounter such or Jamaican annually and Jamaican annually man. You talk about carry get rival via LGBTI and only to find that no, it's not. It's just a king. Give up the way we go on. Okay, Ratu Kimani Manga Ochenet. I honey. And then some other people, some of the things you might be dealing with, okay, the Ratu and don't hate because of you don't like what other person is doing. Don't hate that. Well, now you refrain. You hold yourself back and then you continue with life. And another again, I've been talking about it. Don't get yourself into a situation where but when I write it, the next thing will cry about. So as LGBT, we live as human beings. I'm gay and Elmona almost straight. There's nothing that that person can do. Elor Nanga's gonna we deal. Already all we are not disabled. It's just a sexual preference. That's all.
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1: Ekaba o nyaka go tseba ka tsa timo, segwera, tsa maphelo le diresipi tseo o ka itlwatsa go menwana ka tsona. 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
2: on the media experience, let us celebrate our special fun holiday, Big Forehead Day. Let us find fun fact. Instead of fun fact, let us find theories about holiday. On the second hour, let us celebrate the Valentine mix along with curious corner. Let us celebrate like a hospitality. Then on the third hour, like every Monday, let us celebrate Matthew's Rahanya at love and motivation. And we'll wrap up the show with University of Limpopo Community Desk. Motle bo robotsa tshe dala mo campus.
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7: 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This place is so beautiful.
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7: Yeah. I mean a pretty place for a pretty lady. I'm so grateful.
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7: you know I'm wondering how long are you gonna be able to keep up this act
2: one ntinyane bana tshwara so
7: Okay, wait, stop. I can't resonate with my children here.
2: I'm going to go to the first day. I'm going to go to the first day.
7: Yeah, well, when you say I'm going to go to the first day, you mean are we going to...
2: Yes.
7: Okay. Do you have a protection?
2: Lotso discount so someone under the cushion me hute ze zereg mo ska tshoa
7: okay come here
2: take this
7: amanyana go itse mo ke sore ke tlala
2: baby bona nthongwele mo re tla e bona after this bona the reason why re le mo ke re nya go tsebana bokaone and then that's how I want to know you so
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16: Project. There's been quite a lot of people that came through the center that we have managed to process for them to be able to go to their country through the repatriation process. So now, as and when the numbers drop, then that resulted with the decision by the interministerial committee. So we're implementing the scaling down, which talks to us having to bring down some of the infrastructure that we have had within the facility.
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zalwane ndiyanibulisa ngegama elihle lithandwa inkosi ndibulise nabekhaya enye nenye into ebeyenza ebephila namhla

This one is a song by African Roots, DJ Wonderboy and Matt Sings. Amen. Bringing us all the way to 10 minutes after 12, and that's how we kickstart this beautiful show. Welcome to the Midday Experience right here on Radio Tiff, the station that listens to the people. It's a beautiful Monday. Happy Monday. I hope you're doing well from wherever you may be listening from. It's an exciting one. I mean, we are about to spend 3-4 hours together. And I hope you had a wonderful weekend from wherever you were, you know, whether you were just at home, whether you were just out and about. It's a Monday and I hope you are doing well from the office, whether you're running errands, on the road, wherever you may be, this beautiful, beautiful Monday afternoon. Thank you so much for being here. Thank you so much for choosing Radio Tiff, the station that listens to the people. This is your 103.8 FM and welcome to the Monday edition of the Midday Experience. Well, there's so much that's coming on the show. I've got some exciting things for you and I to discuss today. But before we do that, let's just do what we do best and thank all the people that we work with. Well, we had Karabo and Charmaine from 9 to 12 on Aretu Sheng. The good part is you can catch them again tomorrow, Tuesday edition right here. And of course, Sontaga as well from the news desk updated us on what's happening around. Let's catch you again in just 19 minutes with more news headlines. Let me also give thanks to my wonderful senior producer, Peter Wagamaduleka, for all his ensuring that everything behind the scenes is just going smoothly. And of course, the music that you're hearing today, it's a big thank you to Brafets. What a wonderful one. I'm so excited about it. With that being said as well, I mean, it's a Monday. What more can we do other than just to entertain, inform one another, and of course, educate each other? There's so much that's coming. And today's show, the 3rd of August, 2026, we are looking into our special fun holiday and my big girls who have got foreheads. This time it's time for you to shine. We will be looking into big forehead today, and of course your fun facts are ready, and we will be looking into theories, fun theories to that extent, about holidays. We have your lunchtime mix ready in the second hour, and today's Careers Corner, we are going into the world of hospitality. And of course, because it's a Monday, and Monday wouldn't be complete without Matthias Wagarakhane, who always ensures that he plants a seed of hope. He is our residential motivational speaker right here on the Midday. And of course, because I care about you so much, I am going to be giving you updates on what's happening around your campus. It'll be your University of Limpopo Community Desk. That's all that you can expect today. And the great part is I am also expecting you to get in touch with me. If you want to do that, you can get in touch with me on my WhatsApp line, which is 076-914-0815. 076-914-0815. Catch us as well on Facebook. We are Radio Tiff 103.8 FM on Instagram, X, and of course TikTok. Catch us. We are Radio Tiff, the station that listens to the people. This is how it's going to be sounding like for the next 3 hours. I don't want you to go anywhere. And with that being said, let me get you into the right relevant mood of the midday. This one is a song by Davido, Assurance. Good afternoon and welcome to your ultimate number one midday companion.

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This is how it sounds on the Media Experience Show, Monday to Friday, 12 to 3 o'clock. Funke, the song in the background by Great Adams. I also gave you Your Love by Azana. 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I hope you're doing well from wherever you are. I'm just here to remind you that shortly after Sontaga has given us the updates, we will be looking into Big Forehead Day. Today I'm celebrating all those who have been, you know, bullied back in high school. You know, yeah, I think there's a lot of things that we're going to be talking about today when it comes to this one. It is 29 minutes after 12. Be shout out to Gateway. Good afternoon and welcome to the Media Experience Show with myself. 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

0: This is the energy that you need for your midday. A beautiful sound from DJ Kwame and Bongiwe Khumalo. Umkhuleko, bring us all the way to 35 minutes after 12. A very good afternoon to you and yours, and welcome to the Midday Experience Show. Well, my name is Noah and I am your host. Let's give thanks to Sontaga, who came through with the headlines updates at 12:30. Do catch you at the top of the hour one with more full updates. With that being said, we are still on the first hour of the show. If you had just joined in, thank you so much. What you can just do right now is to take this number down just so that you can tell me what your thoughts are regarding today's conversation, our special fun holiday to be exact. 076-914-0815. Good afternoon. Happy Monday from wherever you may be listening from, whether you're just changing, you know, your classes, going to the next class, whether you're on the road, whether you're just running errands, whether you're just at home relaxing, wherever you may be listening from, thank you so much for making us your midday companion. So today we're looking into something that is quite, you know, interesting. And I think I want you and I to settle something once and for all today, this beautiful Monday. If you've ever been told your forehead arrives 5 minutes before you do, today is just your day. We are celebrating you, my darling, because believe it or not, today it's Big Forehead Day, which is a very fun celebration that encourages people to embrace one of the most joked about features on the face. You know, we've all had the jokes. I've had the jokes, even though I don't have, you know, a big forehead myself, but I've heard the jokes, you know. Your forehead has its own postcode. Your forehead can catch Wi-Fi and, you know, all of those things, you know. But today we're flipping the script. Today we are turning things around, because instead of laughing at people with bigger foreheads, why can't we just celebrate, you know, that one feature that makes them different? So if you know you've got that big forehead today, it's all about you, and we are saying to you, go and embrace it. Because like I always say, there'll be no other person like you. Why should you let that forehead actually, you know, take all the light that you have, that you carry? Why should you dim that light? You know, so the whole idea behind the Big Forehead Day, it's just simple. It is just simple. Love the features that make you uniquely you, you know? Because sometimes we spend so much time comparing ourselves to the beauty standards on social media, you know, from the society, which I doubt, where do they come from? Why would someone just come and say to you, you are more beautiful if you have, you know, a smaller forehead, or you are more beautiful if you have a tiny nose? That is just not it. And today we are getting rid of those standards, right? We are telling you that, you know what, go out there and shine. Go out there and be the best version of yourself. Go there and just embrace that feature that you have. And now there's something interesting about, you know, this special fun holiday that I'd like to share with you. I don't know if you knew that for centuries, people have often associated a larger forehead with intelligence, with wisdom, and leadership. While your forehead alone can determine how smart you are, of course, it is actually funny how history has linked the two. So if you have got a big forehead, maybe you've just got an extra room for those brilliant ideas. Maybe that's just how you should look at it from now on going forward, right? And what's really cool as well is that this day started online, where people began sharing, you know, their funny memes, selfies, and stories about embracing their foreheads instead of hiding them. You know, it is something so uniquely beautiful that actually encouraged people worldwide to actually embrace themselves for who they are. You know, what was once something people got teased about became something they proudly celebrated. I want you and I to just have a little fun today, and I'm going to ask you if you have ever been teased about a physical feature that you love. Could be anything, you know. Could be your forehead, it could be your eyes, it could be your nose, whatever it is. Let me know on 076-914-0815. And if you would like to also just, you know, celebrate the day, why don't you just take a confident selfie, you know? No hiding behind cabs or, you know, anything. Just take it, post it online, and just compliment someone on something unique about them. You can make that difference. You find out what they're so insecure about how they look, about, you know, that feature that they have on their face. Just go and compliment them. You might make their day. And if you have friends as well, have a laugh with your friends, but remember to love with people. not at them, right? And of course, just treat yourself to a little forehead massage today after a very long day. I know it's a Monday. It's probably pounding right now. You're just stressing about a lot of things. Just go and give yourself a little massage today. It deserves some appreciation too, because at the end of the day, trust me, big forehead day, it's not really about foreheads. It's about confidence. It's about embracing yourself. It's about self-love. It's about reminding ourselves that what makes us different is often what makes us unforgettable. So whether your forehead is big, small, or somewhere just in between, I want you to wear it proudly today, because confidence always good, always looks good on someone. And not let it not be today only, even going forward. Send me a voice note telling me what is that physical feature that you love about yourself. It is 30 minutes just before 1. More music is coming on your airways. The Midday Experience right here on Radio TIFF. Good afternoon.
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4: Awusiphindwe uyabulana, siphindwe uyaphilisa. DX siyabonga into eyasihlukanisa. 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

0: 9 minutes before 1 o'clock, a triple play was given to you. This one is called Badumela Kayo by K Sleazy featuring K Kind. We also had Fifth Harmony featuring Fetty Wap, All in My Head. Mdudizinguwe at the top of this triple play with Dear X Yami. Two, rather three beautiful sounds in your ear. It's a beautiful, chilled Monday right here on the Midday Experience, and I am so glad that you are here with me. It's actually great that you're here because I have something to share with you. We are now going into the history of some of the most common, you know, holidays that we are celebrating, you know, all around the world. Some of them are going to shock you and some of them are going to urge you to go and read more on our history, actually on history itself, you know, just so that you can understand better. Well, I do have some of them. It's time for your fun fact. Let me know what your thoughts are on 076-904-0815. 076-904-0815. That's my WhatsApp line. Get in touch with me. Well, with the first one, Christmas, the 25th of December, you know, we all know about it. It's actually the pagan takeover theory, the pagan takeover theory. So the theory is December 25 was not Jesus' actual birthday. Early Christians picked it to line up with the Roman festivals like Saturnalia and Sol Invictus, which is the sun god celebration. So Christmas trees, all this gift giving and feasting basically is an ancient party traditions with a new name. So it wasn't really, you know, Jesus' actual birthday. I'm sure some of you would come and tell me or not, this is actually what this is. But go and do research more about the pagan takeover theory. Also, Valentine's Day, which is also known as the Wolf Festival. It is the Wolf Festival theory. So the theory is that the February 14th was close to Lupercalia, which is a Roman festival where men ran around, well, half naked, whipping women with goat skins for fertility. So now the church replaced it with Saint Valentine, which is the Roman part, which started around the 1800s, back in the day when Shakespeare was romanticizing Valentine's Day in his books. Well, these are some of the things that will shock you, and you'll just see that some of the things that we celebrate, that we talk about, you know, every time, every year, we don't even understand where they come from. That's why sometimes we just need to go back in history, read and understand why we celebrate certain things, you know. Why should we suck when you don't get that gift from your boyfriend or your girlfriend? The last one is about the picnic itself. So now, I don't know if you knew that from the 1880s to the early 1930s, the white mobs in the U.S. turned the lynching and murder of black people into public events. So now what they did is to advise it and sold food. So people called it picnic or barbecue. So now thousands came, took photos and just treated it like entertainment. Well, with this whole thing, it was meant to terrorize black communities, you know. So now black leaders also exposed it as, you know, as around that time as murder and not a social event. So next time when you think of a picnic, I think we shouldn't think about the strawberries and the cream, but we should think about the history behind it. You know, go and do much more reading around, you know, the picnic and some of the events that took place back in the day. Some of them are very much terrifying. Some of them you wouldn't even think things were like that back in the day. But yeah, it is 5 minutes before 1 o'clock. I'm still here with you, and Sontag will be joining us just at one to give us more news updates. Well, after that, we have your beautiful, beautiful mix coming right up. Just be sure not to go anywhere. The Midday Experience, Monday edition with myself, Noah. Good afternoon. Stand up
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4: We are demanding urgent intervention from the Department of Education, which will include accountability on the security situation. The learners being kept outside the school since April, and the serious concerns about teaching and learning that are happening within the school environment. It is very wrong that a school, without suspending or expelling a child since April, keep them outside with no formal and disciplinary procedures that took place. So if these demands are ignored, COSAS will intensify its mobilization and take decisive...
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5: 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So now, as and when the numbers drop, then that resulted with the decision by the interministerial committee. So we're implementing the scaling down, which talks to us having to bring down some of the infrastructure that we've had within the facility.
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1: You know, and South Africans, you know, are very good with the made up words. Budanko, Bomachangura. 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

It is still the Media Experience Show, 7 minutes after one. Welcome to the second edition or second hour of the Media Experience right here on Radio 2, the station that listens to the people. My name is Nell, and I'm so excited to announce that right at the moment, we are just going to let the music do the talking. It's a Monday. You are actually having a day, quite a day, right? There are reports that you need to send. There's a meeting that you have to attend. You know, a lot of lectures that you need to actually go to, because I understand, you know, some of those things that you were supposed to do on a Friday, you were like, no, I'll do it on the Monday. So the Monday is here. There's no turning back. And sometimes you just need a breather. And that's why I'm going to be giving you your lunchtime uninterrupted mix. Whether you're just grabbing a bite, whether you're just taking a well-deserved break, or just simply keeping us company, or rather, I'm just simply keeping you company at work. Thank you so much for choosing the Media Experience and making it part of your afternoon. On what you can expect on this beautiful mix, we'll be kickstarting things with Mutlana Logwaswana, and of course, MT Brand New Day featuring Lolly. Well, that will be followed by If You Let Me by Sinhead Hammett featuring Great Java as well. Eweni featuring Mzugulu Anzo. Beautiful sounds just for my beautiful people. Stick around, do not go anywhere, and I'll see you guys shortly after this.

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1: I know.

right, 26 minutes after 1 o'clock. That was your beautiful mix on this beautiful Monday midday. I hope you had a wonderful time listening to it. And just to remind you, we still have your Careers Corner coming right up. We are now getting into, we will be getting into the world of, you know, hospitality. Maybe you were wondering what exactly is that, you know, and how do you get into the world of hospitality? This is the place that you need to be, because shortly after Sontag has given us the updates, or rather the headlines, so we will be getting into our Careers Corner. It's a beautiful Monday, and I hope you're doing well from wherever you are. Let me know how is it going. Let me know what's popping. How are you are feeling? I'm here to listen to it all, because this is the station that listens to the people. The number to dial is 076-914-0815. That's my WhatsApp line. Catch us as well on Facebook. 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

Around 32 minutes after 1 o'clock, a very good afternoon to you and yours, and welcome to the Midday Experience Show. Sontaga, Raul Leboa, she came through with the headlines updates at 1:30. Catch you again at the top of the hour, 2 o'clock. Well, this is Radio Turf. If you have just joined in, you are now ready to hear what's going on in our careers world today. It's time for our Careers Corner, where each and every day, Monday to Friday, we get to break down careers that you might possibly be interested in, right? Sometimes we get to ask ourselves certain questions about careers and we wonder, how do we get there? I love this, but how do we get there, right? So today's Careers Corner is all about hospitality. I'm taking you into the world of hospitality. Here we're not talking about injections, right? We're not talking about pills. We're not talking about that, because hospitality is all about making people feel welcome and giving them great experiences. Well, it covers a lot of

things from your food and beverage, tourism, events, accommodation, customer service, travel, you name it, right? So some of the things that you need to know is that it has key sectors or, key sectors that you can actually find yourself comfortable in, right? You have your hotels and accommodations. This is where we have to, you know, keep in mind that this is where you find front desk, housekeeping, hotel manager, reservations, guest relations, and everything. Food and beverage, talking about baristas, restaurant managers, catering, tourism and travel, tour guides, travel consultants, which is so much interesting, safari guides, airline cabin crew, airport services, and everything. So now when it comes to events, this is where we talk about event planning, wedding coordination, conference managing, and more. So other includes things like your cruise ships, casino, spas, lodges, you name them, theme parks, hospitality, marketing as well. So these are some of the things that you need to be aware of, that it is a broad field, it is a broad, you know, industry, but you need certain skills. I mean, first of all, you need to be able to work with people, people skills, right? Are you able to communicate with, you know, smile, empathy, you know? How is your customer service? People need that, you know? Are you able to solve problems as well? If you can handle complaints, think on your feet, maybe you might do a great job. And you need to be able to work in a teamwork, you know, in a team setting, be able to work with others because there are a lot of different departments as well. And be aware of cultural, you know, differences. Cultural awareness is so important because you're both dealing with international and local. And you need to know a lot more about your country as well. And even, you know, external or rather foreign countries as well, because now you have a guest coming in on a safari drive, you don't know what to tell them about your own country, so you need to be well informed as well, you know, to be able to manage your time well, be able to multitask, and of course you need to be multilingual, my darling. And of course, if you're wondering how to get there, I mean, you don't need experience when it comes to certain parts of the sector, but if you need your certificates or diploma, I mean, we have 6 months to 3 years, you know, courses that you can take. Your example would be your national certificate in hospitality, then food and beverage, travel and tourism, that is offered at private colleges and of course TVET colleges. Or you can get your BCom hospitality management. This is where you're getting into the BTech tourism management as well. This is offered at some of the universities that you can find or think of, public universities. Go online, check a prospectus and see where you can get this one. And of course, as you go on and on, you have a chance to grow from being a supervisor, manager, GM or general manager, or even have your own, you know, source of income, when it is, whether it's restaurant, lodge, whatever it is. But now, there are pros and cons when it comes to this. Well, pros are you get to meet people, you network, right? Travel opportunities, fast career growth. And I think there are always jobs available, especially in tourism hubs. So some of the cons, you will be working on public holidays. I mean, if people would like to host a public event or a public holiday, you need to show up, right? Gets busy times. Imagine festives. I mean, it gets busy. It gets busy. Long hours on food, dealing with difficult customers as well. I can imagine how that is. But it really, really matters in South Africa, because South Africa is one of the biggest job creators when it comes to tourism. And of course, with places like, you name them, Machobaskloof, Kruger, you know, all the cultural villages that you can think of, the hospitality jobs are growing, you know. And we also do host a lot of international tourists. So there is a demand for local people to know about the culture, and a lot of people, young people who are active to be in the sector as well. So do volunteer, do your short courses and customer services, apply for internships, and of course go and get your career, I mean your degree, if you want to go that route. That being said, that brings us to the end of our beautiful Careers Corner today. It is 36 minutes after one right here on the Media Experience Show. This one is a song by Chris Brown, Code Zero, heading us to the ads. See you guys after that. Good afternoon.

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0: You're still tuned in on the Media Experience Show. We're wrapping up the second hour of the show, and I gave you two beautiful sounds from Woodblocks DJs, Scooter Baba featuring Buzili, Kane Kate, Caspian Vest, Questa, and of course Tony Da Yiman. And of course we had Soul Culture featuring Tim Muswabi with a song called Uthando Lunje. Well, your time is 3 minutes before 2 o'clock, and we will be having news updates with Sontaga in just a few. And just to remind you that as well, we are having our Monday motivation with Mathis Wagaragane in the latest hour. And just also wanted to tell you that, you know what, you shouldn't be so hard on yourself. You know, it's a Monday, I understand. And sometimes you just need to tell yourself that you're doing a great job, you're a good person, you've got a good heart. And maybe one day, trust me, someone will tell a story about you and you won't even know it. They'll say, there was this person who believed in me before I believed in myself. There was this person who gave me a little light on a really dark day. There was this person who made me feel like everything was going to be okay. You probably won't even remember the moment because for you it was just another conversation. But for them, it was exactly what they needed to hear to keep going, to take one more step. So you should be trying so hard on a daily to be kind. You should try to become someone's reminder that hope never really leaves us. I mean, you should be someone else's reminder that there's always a reason to believe again, you know? So whatever that you do on this beautiful week that we are headed to, just don't forget to be kind. Don't forget to be loving. Don't forget to be soft, you know? Don't forget to smile. Don't forget to smile. Like I always say, light every room that you walk into. Well, we are actually going out now, and I'll be back. This is Radio 2 of the station that listens to the people. My name is Snow Wagaramasha. But get in touch with me. Let me know how your day is going. It's a Monday, 076-914-0815. 076-914-0815. Be sure not to move and not go anywhere. See you guys in just a bit. Good afternoon to you and yours.
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4: Good day, this is Council Flip Jacobs, DA caucus leader in Ephraim Mogale local municipality. The DA is demanding answers about the serious risk facing our municipal electrical network. Experienced officials qualified to operate and maintain the 11 kVA high voltage electrical system are nearing retirement or are already on retirement. Yet, the municipality has failed to explain what skills transfer or succession plans were in place. Without qualified, experienced officials.
3: Mokgatlho wa go emela barutwana wa COSAS ka mono provinceng ya Limpopo o re o ipiletša go kgoro ya thuto ka mono provinceng go tsena seemo sa polokego ya barutwana ka bogare sekolong seo se phagamego sa magoka. 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
5: We are demanding urgent intervention from the Department of Education, which will include accountability on the security situation. The learners being kept outside the school since April, and the serious concerns about teaching and learning that are happening within the school environment. It is very wrong that a school, without suspending or expelling a child since April, keep them outside with no formal and disciplinary procedures that took place. So if these demands are ignored, COSAS will intensify its mobilization and take decisive lawful actions, including shutting down the school.
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0: Cup Jazz in Jabulo. It's the name of the song in the background, bringing us all the way to 15 minutes after 2. We also had Nina the vocalist Makala featuring Questa Tapsi and Sfiso. Well, good afternoon to you and yours. It's a beautiful Monday. I hope you're doing well from wherever you may be listening from. I mean, what else do you want if it's not happiness, if it's not in Jabulo? I'm so glad that you're here, because if you're not feeling the in Jabulo today, Matthias is here to uplift you. It's time for you and I to look into to allow Matthias to plant that seed of hope in our hearts, right? But before we can let him on, let's thank Yena Sontaga, who came through with the news updates at 2 o'clock. Like she said, we will be having Bunen in just 15 minutes with more news headlines in English. Well, he is on the line. He is our residential motivational speaker. Every Monday around this time, he ensures that you are supported. Matthias, my darling, good afternoon and welcome to the show.
1: Good afternoon, Cecilia. Good afternoon to the listeners of Midday Experience.
0: Yeah, man. It's always so great to hearing your voice. You know, I never get enough of just hearing speak on the other side. How was your weekend?
1: My weekend was okay. Mm-hmm. I spent with the brothers, Mola. But it was okay. Then the following day, on which it was yesterday, So, yeah, I was just around your hood.
0: Yeah, I can imagine. You should come through some other day, man, Matthias, in the studio. We would really love to have you in studio. You know, once in a while, just come through just to say hi, you know, and have us here.
1: Yeah.
0: But anyway,
1: yeah, most definitely, as a senior, we'll definitely do that.
0: Yeah, you should come, man. It would be so lovely. You let me know. But now it's a Monday. You know how we roll. Every time I get around this time, we get to hear what you have in store for us. Give it to us. What's going on? We have just started the month.
1: Thank you, the Midday Experience. Radio You get to a point where you hear someone within you saying, "No, you can't do it."
0: Mm-hmm.
1: And more often, we tend to listen to that unknown person. We let that four-letter word dominate us. We abandon our dreams, goals, vision because of can't.
0: Mm.
1: We doubt our abilities and capabilities because of Remember the scripture from the Bible, Philippians chapter 4, verse 13, that says, "I can do all things through Christ who strengthens me."
0: Mm.
1: This verse must challenge you to rise up and start doing something to elevate your life. If you are marginalized, this verse is for you. This verse can reignite that dying flame in your life. You dare not give up.
0: Mm.
1: Rise up from the ashes of hopelessness and try again. This verse can put a smile in your face. Can't is not an option for you. It doesn't matter whether you are disabled, academically disadvantaged, unemployed, or sick. The truth is, you can. You can rise up against any difficult situation that you are facing. People can abandon you and discard you like a chippies. Stop shutting yourself out. Count yourself in. Stand up and walk to the new crowd that will accept you. The fact that you are still alive is a clear indication that you still have what it takes to be there with others. You can make it. Never cast yourself in the dump site. It is not your home. Don't let the history of your disappointments dominate you, man. You were created by God to dominate your situation. You can make it, just like tortoise, which made it into Noah's Ark. It doesn't matter whether you are in a coma, poverty, stressed, or lying in a deathbed. It doesn't matter whether you are a coffin. Coffin doesn't mean you are in a coffin. You can get treatment free of charge. Mona, you can do what is considered impossible. I really understand what you are going through, spiritually, emotionally, financially, mentally, and physically. I am fully aware of the pain you are going through. It is really not over yet. It is not even come to half time. Nothing can defeat you unless you allow it. You are, and I mean, are you still believing in can't? Change your attitude. Be like a lion. When a lion looks at a huge animal like an elephant, it sees lunch. Just like David, who saw Goliath as a mere somebody. You can just believe in yourself. You can fall, you can fail. The good news is you can rise again. Mm-hmm. You can't go back and change the beginning, but you can start where you are now and change the ending. Now, I'm Matthias, the motivator. I plant a seed of hope. Erikegam.
0: You know, Matthias, I love the fact that you came with this message at the beginning of the month of August, because now I think this is also another chance for us to try again, you know. And thank you so much for reminding us that we can and we are allowed to rise up again. Thank you so much for coming through today, my brother.
1: Thank you so much, Sasine. President Obama, former president of the USA, Barack Obama, Willie Ari, yes, we can. To me, that was a very strong belief. And they indeed did it because they believed that God was on their side. So, Luana Mulungona, you know, Tepa Mudi Umola said in Lao, and we, Michelle Zoro, couldn't face what I can and I will.
0: Matthias, man, I appreciate you so much. Thank you so much for showing up even today. May God be with you even towards the end of this week. We'll talk again next week, Monday.
1: Thank you so much, Sasine. Enjoy.
0: All right, guys. That was Matthias Wagaraganya, our residential motivational speaker right here on the Midday Experience Show. It is the 3rd of August, 2026. There will be no other 3rd of August, 2026. What are you doing with it? You have a chance to start over. It's a new month. It's a new day. What are you doing? Well, I think he is right. We stand a chance to rise again. We stand a chance to rise again, because sometimes we just feel like, ah, mwagofedile, you know, I'll start again next year. What more can I do in less than 5 months? The truth is, there's so much that you can do in 5 months, in less than 5 months. You know, before you know it, you will actually thank yourself for believing in yourself once more, for rising again once more. 0769140815. That's my WhatsApp line. Let me know what's going on your end. It's a Monday. How are you feeling? It's the beginning of the new month. What do you want to do? I mean, what's your take on the fact that, you know, you are given a chance to start over? Next to me, Emily. Sunday. Enjoy it. A very beautiful one just for you. Happy Monday and a very good afternoon.

0: And suddenly it was hot in studio. This one is a song by Asa B, my man. A beautiful one bringing us all the way to 29 minutes after 2. Well, Bunana's on standby to give you the headlines at 2:30. Let's go and hear what's happening around us. And yeah, see you guys shortly after that. Good afternoon and welcome to the Midday Experience Show.
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Pele ungakhohlwa kunoba ubanzuli Kolosa uzobona ama-crew Hayi kodwa ngithandela ukujabula So, yabona ngizomosha kakhulu

It's Questa and Casper and your vest and good, bringing us all the way to 34 minutes after 2 o'clock. A very good afternoon and welcome back to the show. This is the Media Experience right here on Radio 12, the station that listens to the people. My name is Noah and it's time for you and I to look into our community desk. It's time for your University of Limpopo community desk, and all day long, or rather, you know, every day around this time, I get to plug you with what's happening around campus, some of the events that you need to be aware of, you know, to diarize, and some of the things that you can fully participate in, you know. And on today's the community desk, we have a beautiful campaign that's upcoming this week on a Thursday that is presented by the University of Limpopo Student Health and Wellness Center. So now they have a women's health campaign where they want to empower women and build the future. So the main theme of this campaign is your health, your power, your future, and your responsibilities. Like I said, it's taking place on a Thursday, the 6th of August 2026. The formal program starts at 10 o'clock at Tiro Hall and Tiro Foya at the University of Limpopo. So now there will be aerobics taking place, which is exciting, from 9 o'clock till 9:30. So now the registration will take place between 9:30 and 10 o'clock, right? And of course, there's a lot to learn. It's a beautiful campaign. So they are going to be presenting on how to beat cancer and HIV, you know, prevention of diseases through diet, and of course, make your money grow. These are some of the things that you're going to learn. If you have an inquiry about anything, you can contact Miss Mauna Dlala on the number 073-084-4278 or Miss Mojapil on 069-952-7437. Mauna Dlala on 073-084-4278 and Miss Mojapil on 069-942-7437. So let's go and have fun on the 6th. Women, ladies, let's go. Don't forget to bring your dickies and your sportswear, because aerobics will be on. I mean, we are going to be fit, right? I mean, that's a start. So yeah, that's all that I have for you from the University of Limpopo community desk on this beautiful Monday. Do you catch more tomorrow right here? This one is a song by Stash, I Miss You. Enjoy it, and I'll see you guys in a bit.

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0: As long as you never try to find. Ron JR and Anati denies the name of the sound in the background, bring us all the way to 12 minutes before 3 o'clock. Actually, 11 minutes before 3 o'clock. It's a Monday, and the Route 326 team, they can't wait to drive you back home to the safety and the comfort of your own home. So, yeah, let's find out what's happening on that side. Joined by Confidence in the studio right now, who's ready in pink. Hi, Confidence.
1: Hi, Neil. How are you?
0: I'm doing great. How are you?
1: I'm fine.
0: Tell me about your weekend. Rate it out of 10. How was it?
1: Yeah, you know, at this point, I don't want to say anything because I feel like you will judge me.
0: Why? Because there was nothing to do?
1: Yeah.
0: Laundry, nyana, nothing?
1: Yeah. No, nothing.
0: No series that you were watching that's exciting?
1: I don't watch series.
0: Oh, interesting. Do you listen to music?
1: Yeah.
0: Okay, that's better.
1: Too much.
0: Too much, ne?
1: Yes.
0: I love it. Me too. What's coming on the Route 326 today?
1: Thank you so much, Nia. So coming this afternoon on the Route 326, 23 past 3 is today in history. And 28 past 3, I'll bring you a latest weather update followed by great music at 15:35. And second hour of the show, 10 minutes from the hour 4, we'll have a beautiful conversation with Rastress. And of course, 16:45 is time for your entertainment news. And as we head into the final hour of the show, 10 past 5 is Low Jam after 5. Bringing you the perfect soundtrack to help you unwind after a busy day. So you better stay tuned for all of that right here on Radio Tap 103.8 FM, the station that listens to the people.
0: All right, a lot is coming on the Route 326. They are ready to drive you home. Thank you so much, Confidence. Enjoy the show.
1: Thank you.
0: See you tomorrow, guys. That's it. Yeah, has been amazing, hasn't it? And thank you so much once more for being part of this beautiful show. The good part is I'm back tomorrow in your ear from 12 to 3 o'clock, so do catch me by then. But yeah, also stick around because Bunena will be coming through into the studio to give you updates at exactly 3 o'clock. And of course, I'd like to say thank you to my producer of this show, Anik, for producing us such a wonderful show. Let's go and hear what she has in store for us tomorrow. With that being said, as all my name is now, it has been amazing having each and every one of you right here. Till tomorrow, stay safe, stay warm, stay loving, stay kind, and just be the best version of yourself every day. Yeah, my name is Now. It has been amazing leaving you with Gina Iko when we are young. Enjoy it and a very good afternoon. Happy Monday.

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1: You know, and South Africans, you know, are very good with the made up with Budanko, Fumachangura. 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
7: Mr. Chancellor, I have the honor to present the following graduates whose names appear in the program and have complied with the requirements of the degree, Bachelor of Education Honours in Adult and Community Education and Training.
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2: Top stories at 3 o'clock. Suspect arrested for possession of suspected stolen vehicles in Seliting, Hampahlele. And government warns of fake online overseas job offers linked to human trafficking. Thank you, Tim, and good afternoon. Lebowa Home Police have arrested a 26-year-old man in Seliting Village, Hampahlele, after recovering two suspected stolen vehicles. Acting on information, the Crime Prevention Unit found a blue and an orange Toyota Etios at a premises in Hamushweni. The suspect told police he had brought and parked both vehicles there. Preliminary investigations show the cars were reported stolen in July, one in Hammanskraal, Gauteng, and the other in Witbank in Mpumalanga. The suspect was arrested for possession of suspected stolen motor vehicles and will appear in the Thabamopo Magistrate Court on Tuesday. Police say investigations are continuing. Colonel Malusela Lidwaba has more.
11: Preliminary investigations were conducted on the vehicles and revealed that both had been reported stolen in July 2026 at Hammanskraal in Gauteng province and Witbank in Mpumalanga province, respectively. The 26-year-old suspect was arrested on the scene for possession of suspected stolen motor vehicles. He will appear before Thabamopo Magistrate Court on Tuesday, 4th August 2026.
2: And the government is warning South Africans to be cautious of fake online job offers after organized criminal syndicates lured several citizens to scam compounds in Myanmar. The Department of Social Development says job seekers should be especially wary of offers that appear too good to be true. Spokesperson Cindy Gurwane says fraudulent adverts are being circulated on social media and messaging platforms, with young people desperate for work most at risk. Red flags include promises of free travel and unusually high salaries. Gurwane urges applicants to verify companies and job offers with DECO or Department of Employment and Labor before traveling and to consult parents or caregivers. The department is working with SAPS and NGOs to repatriate victims and provide counseling, protection and psychosocial support throughout investigations. Gurwane explains.
12: Indeed, Social Development has issued a media statement. This is a day annually where we actually observe, you know, it's a World Day against trafficking of persons. So therefore, the department issued a media statement warning of, you know, the concerns that we have in terms of the online job scams, you know, where people are lured, especially young people, to you know, apply for jobs overseas.
2: In other news, Home Affairs Minister Dr. Leon Schreiber has launched a new online service at My Home Affairs website to help South Africans easily find their nearest participating bank branch to apply for a smart ID card. The platform, announced at a media event with FNB in Cape Town, updates in real time as more of the 372 bank branches join the department's digital partnership. Since launching on 9 March this year, over 500,000 people have switched from the fraud-prone green barcoded ID book to the secure smart ID card through banks. The minister urged all remaining ID book holders to make the switch, saying the service brings home affairs closer to where people live, work and bank. And finally, the Congress of South African Trade Unions says it will approach the presidency and parliament after the newly appointed National Council on Gender-Based Violence and Femicide failed to include representatives from labor and business. COSATU said it noted with extreme dismay the announcement by the President Cyril Ramaphosa on Friday. The council, chaired by the academic Dr. Ramalepe Mathibe, comprises 7 members, including academics, a gender activist, a clinical psychologist, and a social worker. COSATU parliamentary coordinator Matthew Parks argued this contradicts the GBF Act, which legally requires labor and business representation. Parks said GBV is not an experience of women facing abuse and intimidation in the workplace. Recapping on the top story, Lebowa Home Police have arrested a 26-year-old man in Seliting Village, Hampahlele, after recovering two suspected stolen vehicles. That is all for this hour. Catch your next bulletin at 4 o'clock. For Radio Turf News, I am Bunene Mathebula.
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15: 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Bournemouth close in on 11.1 with Julani. And former Springbok fly half on Bulls radar. 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

0: Radio Tafara's favorite FM, Setishi Sarah Telejawa to Happy Monday. 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Yeah. 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A blavakor kechi. 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The conference is also here and she'll be taking care of course of your entertainment news for this afternoon. Conference, happy Monday.
1: Monday, my love to you too.
0: How are you?
1: I'm fine, how are you?
0: I'm doing fine. It's a Monday, new month, Women's Month.
1: Yeah.
0: How was the weekend?
1: My weekend was fine, it was all righteous.
0: 100%.
1: Out of hundreds?
0: Out of 100, 100 out of 100.
1: Yo.
0: Yeah.
1: That's good.
0: As anyway, so, it's Women's Month. What's wrong? You know, I want to ask you this question, confidence. How is your vibe since there's an agar rahu de ya yabasad? Yarin Arab.
1: Wait.
0: Ah, okay, you're happy, right? You're excited.
1: Yeah, I'm excited.
0: All right, so do you have any time to use for us this afternoon?
1: Yes.
0: All right, 16:45 it is. Do stay tuned for that. And of course, at 15:23, we'll be getting into our Today in History. We'll be talking about the Lala Masume Pedi, Lala Taro August, and weather blitz coming up at 15:28. We'll be talking about the Ratress. Boraro. Sa lenaneo se le go rona ka se dira bona ke khonya rena fela Facebook at Radio Tafara 3.8 FM 15:16 in the time right now. Let's go to the markets. Good afternoon.
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9: 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Budanko, Bumachangura. 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
8: We are information.
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11: Una lei, una lema buka a go ntsha di buka tsa ngwana ka moka ka mo wa lebelela wa mo antsa wa gorna go ntshimongo o le go ra go tsibega wa tlwaelera.
8: We are entertainment.
12: O mo wa ka go ntsha e le motho mo tsadi are wa tsiba go botlhoko byang go ba ka gara ga kamano e ba khwetse le gore motho ratanang le yena go ya social media ya ga o postile motho wa ga wa maloba ex ya ga o e postile go social media e fela o kana go bia wena current.
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0: All right, Radio Telford on 3.8 FM, the station that listens to the people. 23 minutes gone past to 3. Good afternoon to you. Welcome to the show, Route 326. My name is Utumile Dipela, and I'm with you until the hour 6 this evening. Still in the first hour of the show, and it's time to get into our Today in History. And this afternoon, August 3. So, President Paul Kruger and Commandant General Louis Botha issue a proclamation in Pretoria. Now, President Paul Kruger and Commandant General Louis Botha issued a proclamation in Pretoria which promised to pay those buggers who remained active with their commanders for damage done to their farms by the British troops. Now, the proclamation was made during the Second South African War, also known as Anglo-Boer War II, which broke out on 9 October 1899. Now, the beggars were part of the war as they would sometimes pass messages from one place to another, serving as a vital source of information among Boer guerrilla commanders. Now, the war that saw the shift of power and occupation of territories would end on 31 May 1902 by the signing of the peace treaty of Vereeniging. Now, in 1900, a number of proclamations were also made, of course, by the British. In other events, and as far as our Today in History is concerned, Oosthuizen family disappears down a massive sinkhole in Carletonville. Now, the Oosthuizen family lived in a mining village in Carletonville because of the area's extensive underground mining. It became known for having unstable ground conditions and sinkholes. So since 1997, the mine nearby has been owned by Durban Roodepoort Diep, DRD in short. And that is just how we, you know, close our Today in History. All this from South African History Online. The segment is back again tomorrow at 15:23 when we get back. It's Confidence with your weather updates. Good afternoon. It's been a long
1: time. Whatever content you need.
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1: And the time is exactly 28 minutes from the hour 3, and it's time for your weather update. Mount 24 degrees to 24 degrees temperature sunny, Polokwane 5 degrees, 22 degrees temperature sunny, Sishifu 5 degrees, 25 degrees temperature sunny, Mokopane 6 degrees, 23 degrees temperature sunny, Sebayang 4 degrees, 21 degrees temperature sunny, Tsanini 7 degrees, 24 degrees temperature sunny, and lastly, Livua home with 8 degrees, 23 degrees temperature sunny, and that's how your weather is looking today.
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4: Thank you, Itu. In our 3:30 news headlines, motorists welcome proposed extension of driving license validity. And Mogalakwena concerned and affected communities condemns alleged political targeting of SACP aligned councillors in Waterberg. In other news, a suspect arrested for possession of suspected stolen vehicles in Siliting, Hampahlele. That is all for now. Catch this and more at 4 o'clock.
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5: And in your sports update, this hour we start off with football news. Orlando Pirates kicked their league title defense off with a victory, beating Better Premiership debutants Milford FC 2-0 in their preseason opener, played at the Orlando Amstel Arena on Saturday. It was the ideal return to action for the Buccaneers, who netted a goal in each half for them to walk off with three crucial points. They shot straight to the top of the standing after their first set of fixtures off the opening day, with a fair bit of action still to come on match day one of the 26-27 campaign. The long-awaited for the return of competitive football came to an end, and a sold-out crowd in Soweto was treated to a bright start from the host. Here's more.
6: We took time to bring this young. You know, you remember last season, I hesitated to put him in a very big game against Sundown, and he get a fantastic.
5: And meanwhile, Bournemouth finalised an 11.1 million move for Sevilla right-back Julu as new manager Marco Rose's squad near its completion. The 22-year-old will cost an initial offer 9.4 million with a further 1.7 in adds-on, and is expected to move to the South Coast on a long-term contract. Julu is a tall attacking fullback with a significant experience despite his a young age, and has been heavily capped at the Spanish youth level. And as we conclude with your rugby, a former Springbok fly half is on the line of becoming the Bulls' new kicking coach. According to reporter Floka Calvia, is a front runner to join Johan Ackermann's coaching staff. The 58-year-old recently returned to South Africa after his stint as France kicked the coach came to an early end. While Calvia is still finalizing his severance package with the French Rugby Federation, report says the talks are not expected to prevent a move to Loftus-Versfeld. And that is all from your sporting desk. For now, catch more of your sports at 4.
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0: All right, relative markets in 30 seconds. Rand to the dollar is trading at 16.51 with a 0.1% increase. Rand to the pound trading at 22.22 with a 0.3% increase. And finally, rand to the euro is trading at 90.02 with a 0.1% increase. That's all Freeway Markets in 30 seconds.
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0: 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Thank you so much for choosing us this afternoon. Gore tsepa gore wena tlo fitse mo le gore ka bao ya gona o le gabotse go fitse gae o le gabotse mudu dumela mantagang ke tlo ke bolela gore ona Blue Monday. Yeah. Facebook gore net ready to from 3.8 FM as a plan 0769140815 0769140815. So question of the day. Yele go rubusha na tshena le gona motheletse. Na tshelete e fetola batho. Go ba ino tshuletse sele gore le gale batho ba we e bentse le sona na. Does money change people or does it reveal who they really are? Conference.
1: Yeah, I don't think money
0: change
1: people.
0: It doesn't change people.
1: It just shows the true color of true character of a person. I mean, if you are born humble, if you are born kind, even when you become rich or wealth, you will remain the same. Yeah.
0: So, if I'm broke now, and I'm humble, I'm friendly, then once I get money, kasaba friendly, doesn't mean I was always... I've always been a rude person or unkind.
1: Like you didn't have money.
0: I don't think so.
1: Really?
0: I don't think so. Okay, I'm going to go obvious. 50-50. But let me explain. Okay. Let me explain, right? So, it's possible that when you don't have money, you are this person. And once you have money, you change. When you change, does not mean you're the kind of person you turn into. You've always been that kind.
1: So you have to change the attitude.
0: Okay, let's be specific then. Hey, let me understand you. Attitude, what kind?
1: Maybe now because you are rich, now you are not kind, you are rude to people.
0: Mm.
1: Yeah.
0: Okay, then in that case, I think it just reveals who you've always been. But in other cases, it no change. Uno change, man. Confidence.
1: Yeah, yeah, but when it comes to rudeness, kindness,
0: it's you've always been.
1: Yeah, you're born like that.
0: Mm. Yeah. But what if now, let's say you don't have money, right? Mm. And you are humble, like I said, and you beg for money from other people.
1: Mm.
0: Then once you get yours, doesn't mean you've always been that kind, or you're just changed because now you have your own things.
1: That's a tricky one.
0: It's a tricky one. And I think it's changed. It's not who I've always been.
1: Ne?
0: Yeah, I think it's changed. But all in all, money does change people.
1: Okay.
0: Rebo tsona mothelo gore na wena o reng ka tabe botsubutsu na tshela tsona e fetola batho mme mo ile o na le maitemogo la gore no botsubutsu motho since a tshwara machangura pe motho o re fetuwe jana ke mfana wa gago. 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Does money really change people or it just reveals who you've always been? 4 before 4 gomme go pela gore sepeng sela sa go latela re tsena fa le Rostress ke street a dula tlhweletse be gona fa go setisa go theletsa botlo ba re kwa go rena ditabatsela tsa iri ya bone DMJ le vunene tumelo.
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1: Top stories at 4 o'clock. Motorists welcome proposed extension of driving license validity. And Mogalakwena concerned and affected communities condemns alleged political targeting of SACP aligned councillors in Waterberg. Thank you, team, and good afternoon. The National Taxi Alliance in Limpopo has welcomed the Cabinet's approval of a proposal to extend the validity period of driving license cards to light motor vehicles from 5 years to 10 years. However, heavy motor vehicle licenses will continue to follow the current renewal cycles of between 2 and 5 years, while professional driving permits will remain valid for 2 years. The Alliance Limpopo convener Frans Hasago says the proposal is a positive development that will reduce the financial burden on motorists and minimize the inconvenience associated with frequent license renewals. Hasago is more.
2: Ge mmuso o bone gore sela o ileng wa sedia maloba ba se fetoša le rena re fetoga le mabaka re a ba leboga ebile re tiela tabe e salute e nambile e tlo re khutša go tlhwa re pote line ka gore 5 years ya lebalega mogaši so ye a gane bjalo re bona re ngwa ka lekomane ka magetleng re raoa a re no šomišanangkana mokgono mmuso.
1: And the Mogalakwena Concerned and Affected Communities Organization has condemned what it describes as the alleged political victimization of councillors linked to the South African Communist Party in the Waterberg District Municipality. The organization's reaction follows the municipality's announcement that Executive Mayor Jack Mayeko appointed new members to the mayoral committee, replacing MMC Aaron Mohetle and MMC Simona Masipa. The municipality has said that the removal of Mohetle and Masipa was guided by other commitments beyond their responsibilities as members of the mayoral committee. However, Mogalakwena Concerned and Affected Communities Organization has questioned the reasons behind the reshuffle, alleging that the two councillors are being sidelined because of their association with the SACP ahead of the upcoming local government elections. Mudazo Silumo elaborates. In other news, Leboa Homo police have arrested a 26-year-old man in Siliting village, Hampahlele, after recovering two suspected stolen vehicles. Acting on information, the crime prevention unit found a blue and an orange Toyota Etios at a premises in Hamushweni. The suspect told police he had brought and parked both vehicles there. Preliminary investigations show the cars were reported stolen in July, one in Hammanskraal, Gauteng, and the other in Witbank, Mpumalanga. The suspect was arrested for possession of suspected stolen motor vehicles and will appear in the Thabamopo Magistrate Court on Tuesday. Police say investigations are continuing. In other news, the government is warning South Africans to be cautious of fake online job offers after organized criminal syndicates lured several citizens to scam compounds in Maenema. The Department of Social Development says job seekers should be especially wary of officers that appear too good to be true. Spokesperson Sandy Godlane says fraudulent adverts are being circulated on social media and messaging platforms, with young people desperate for work, most at risk. Red flags include promises of free travel and unusual high salaries. Godlane urges applicants to verify companies and job offers with DECO or the Department of Employment and Labor before traveling and to consult parents or caregivers. The department is working with SAPS and NGOs to repatriate victims and provide counseling, protection and psychosocial support throughout investigation. Godlane explains.
3: Indeed, Social Development has issued a media statement. This is a day annually where we actually observe, you know, it's a World Day against trafficking of persons. So therefore, the department issued a media statement warning of, you know, the concerns that we have in terms of the online job scams, you know, where people are lured, especially young people, to you know, apply for jobs overseas.
1: Recapping in the top story, the National Ticks Alliance in Limpopo has welcomed Cabinet's approval of a proposal to extend the validity period of driving license cards for light motor vehicles from 5 years to 10 years. That is all for this hour. Catch your next bulletin at 5 o'clock. For Relative News, I am Vunene Mathebula.
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4: A huge thank you to Vunene for the news at 4. 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Rampant Lion battle Bulls. And Kaizer Chiefs head coach Fernando de Cruz was delighted with the squad depth shown by Amakhosi. 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

0: 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Is it just a hotel job? To Tyler, I see you. Mnike. As a blafalele litumelo ZA, Nandi Pago Radio Turf, 103.8 FM, 40 minutes gone past 4. Good afternoon to you. Welcome to the second hour of the show. Thank you so much for staying with me. Rona lo gorbona. 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
6: Thank you, Itu. In our 4:30 news headlines, the Supreme Court of Appeal dismisses Ramesh Patel's bid to appeal a life sentence. And Minister of Mineral and Petroleum Resources announces fuel price changes effective from Wednesday. In other news, motorists welcome proposed extension of driving license validity. That is all for now. Catch this and more at 5 o'clock.
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7: And in your sports updates, this hour we start off with football news. Kaizer Chiefs head coach Fernando de Cruz was delighted with the squad depth shown by Amakhosi as they picked up an opening 3-1 Better Premiership win over Kruger United at the Mbombela Stadium on Saturday evening. Chiefs took an early lead through Flavio da Silva, but were packed back by last season's Motife Foundation Championship, our winners on the stroke of half-time. Da Silva was forced off with an injury at the break with Wandile Duba coming on to replace him, and Duba responded with two goals as Chiefs got the Cruz reign off to a fine start. And meanwhile, Chelsea have completed the signing of Strasbourg midfielder Valentino Bacco on a 7-year deal. The 21-year-old becomes Chelsea's sixth signing of the summer after the arrival of Morgan Rogers, Danny Welbeck, Emmanuel Imga, and Maxine Lacroix and Marco Palestria. The midfielder will join the remainder of the Chelsea's preseason tour, with the Blues set to face Italian side Juventus in Hong Kong on August the 5th. Here's more.
8: So Barco has officially signed for Chelsea, and out of every single Chelsea signing, this is the one that I keep on forgetting has actually happened. It's official now, and I have no idea what to do with this, because I've made videos recently talking about midfield depth. I've got Caicedo, Enzo Fernandez. After that, you've got an injured Perrone Labia, Jordan Henderson, who's also injured right now, and Asugo. Like, we haven't got great midfield depth, but we have Barco, and he plays in midfield, apparently. And of course,
7: And as we conclude with your rugby, a brutal first half display set up the Lions. Convincing Curry Cup win against the Bulls 15 at UJ Stadium on Saturday. The host triumphed for 42-19 to move on to the top of the log, while the winless Bulls remain rooted to the bottom. The Lions were on the front foot from the off, with captain Ruane Delporte powering from close range after a solid spell of position and territory. And that is all from your sporting desk for now. Catch more of your sports at 5.
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0: jamba jo pela monya
1: are yeng ke

0: recepezana conference do you know recepezana?
1: Yeah,
0: really?
1: Yeah,
0: 2 centimeter. We used to call it 2 centimeter like growing up. I don't know if you're familiar with the name.
1: Two centimeters. Oh yeah, I do.
0: This is the song. You can never go wrong. Somewhere. Yalla. Okay, it's fine. Yeah, look, 6044. Good afternoon to you. Welcome to the second hour of the show, Route 326 with myself, Itumele Wakadipela. So it's time to get into our entertainment news with confidence. You are fine now, girl. There's no confusion. It's gossip now. It's gossip time.
1: Now it's entertainment time.
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1: News. We'll first look at the story of Tebogo. So, the trending security guard, who is Tebogo or Tebza. So, a security guard whose story recently went viral after an alleged public humiliation by wealthy motorist. He is celebrating a remarkable turnaround. So, a technology company fulfilled its promise by gifting him a luxury vehicle with 30,000 rand, transforming what began as embarrassment moment into one of hope and celebration. So the heartwarming gesture has received widespread praise on social media, with many saying it's a reminder that difficult moments can sometimes lead to a life-changing opportunities.
0: You know, I saw this, ne?
1: Yeah.
0: And one of the comments, someone said, "Yo, I wish Lina they can swear at me." Did you see that?
1: Yeah.
0: Hey, people. So, yeah, but I think it's a great thing.
1: But you know, I'm very much disappointed by the fact that one of those guys, the Muvenda,
0: or those guys you were swearing at the
1: Tebogo, his vendor.
0: Oh, so are you disappointed?
1: I'm very much disappointed.
0: So they're the first person, the first people to do that you know of, because it seems like
1: really? He's the first. Yeah, we are very much respectful.
0: They're humble, ne?
1: Yeah, we are kind. That's the other people.
0: And they did issue an apology, but it's not for me. But I feel
1: like personally, I feel like they are not remorseful.
0: They are not remorseful. One thing, ne? When a thing like this comes out, because this was not the first.
1: Yeah, you see.
0: I saw other clips as well. I think they're just like that.
1: Yeah, they are not remorseful at all. At all. I'm very much disappointed. And he's the one who's talking too much, that one. The vendor guy.
0: Okay. So, but congratulations to him. But of course, we have to touch on this one. I saw it on socials that you mentioned it's a luxurious car, right? Luxurious vehicle. And obviously it's going to be costly.
1: Yeah, you know, I saw someone saying now the guy is going to struggle with petrol.
0: How do they know? You never know.
1: Yeah,
0: well, you never know.
1: He's moneyed now. Hey. Anyways, congratulations to him. So another story is about Tyler. So South African singer, who is Tyler, she has cancelled her scheduled concert in Nigeria following days of online backlash. So the controversy began after media personality, who is Obd, turned called on Nigerians to boycott the show over renewed reports of xenophobic attacks on
0: because of the what? They wanted to boycott the show because of reports of xenophobic attacks on Nigeria by South Africa.
1: Yeah.
0: How?
1: Yeah, so the debate quickly spread across social media, with fans divided.
0: Mm-hmm.
1: While some supported the boycott, others argued that Tyler should not be held responsible for political tensions between the two countries. So Tyler has since cancelled the Lagos show, But the online conversation continues with many fans expressing disappointment over the outcome.
0: You know what? I saw this coming. I saw this come from the moment where Councillor Elaya, was it Womafik Zolo?
1: Yeah. Is it Zimbabwe?
0: Yes. Yeah. That's when I knew it's not going to be that incident. Failed.
1: Especially Nigeria.
0: It's a lot. So,
1: but I feel like she that's a good decision. Because you never know if the tour went ahead.
0: It can what even would turn have out happened? Violent. Because yeah. Imagine if someone outside, they come in here. We weren't working the same way the same way Barakarakandi Taylor that side.
1: So, yeah, she had to consider security for everyone. You know?
0: So then what's the way forward now?
1: I think she can tell. She's only coming to South Africa. I think is it Cape Town and Joburg.
0: I mean, with generally the artist genre, because I remember you just said Vakansi Chimafiki Zolo.
1: Yeah.
0: Makazi, Kobutwa. Was it Mkhono Lesotho?
1: Makazi is it not Zimbabwe?
0: Yes.
1: And
0: yes.
1: Deben Gogo.
0: Yes. Yeah. And now Tyler,
1: Nigeria. So yo, is it going to end,
0: hey.
1: Mara?
0: Hey, what do you say, Pella? What are you, an artist? Like, you are supposed to go and perform. Was it Mozambique? You are supposed to go and perform in Mozambique. So now, I'm just saying. Amen.
1: Hey, anyways, that's all that I have for you today on Entertainment News. Thank you so much for listening. I'll come back tomorrow, same time, same place, with more updates from the world of entertainment. But until then, take care.
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1: Top stories at 5 o'clock. The Supreme Court of Appeal dismisses Ramesh Patel's bid to appeal life sentence. And Minister of Mineral and Petroleum Resources announces fuel price changes effective from Wednesday. Thank you, Tim, and good afternoon. The Supreme Court of Appeal has dismissed an application by Limpopo-based businessman Ramesh Patel to appeal his sentence. The SCA cited that there were no reasonable prospects of success, that there is no compelling reason why an appeal should be heard. Patel was sentenced to life imprisonment in December last year after he was found guilty of murdering his wife, Fatima Patel. He is also serving lesser sentences, 8 years for the illegal possession of firearm and ammunition. The trial that lasted nearly a decade was concluded last year. And petrol will decrease by 52 cents per liter for both 93 and 95. However, diesel will go up by between 123 and 138 cents per liter, while illuminating paraffin increases by 152 cents per liter wholesale. The department says the changes are driven by lower crude oil and petrol product prices, but higher diesel and paraffin costs internationally, a weaker rand, and the implementation of a reduced slate levy of 61.38 cents per liter. The fuel price schedule for all magisterial district zones will be published tomorrow. Head of Communications Lerato Tsonso explains.
2: The Minister of Mineral and Petroleum Resources has announced the adjustment of fuel prices based on current local and international factors with effect from the 5th of August 2026. Based on current local and international factors, the fuel prices for August 2026 will be adjusted as follows. Both grades of petrol 93 and 95 will decrease by 52 cents per liter. Diesel 0.05% sulfur will increase by 138.44 cents per liter. Diesel 0.005% sulfur will increase by 123.
1: In other news, the National Taxi Alliance in Limpopo has welcomed the Cabinet's approval of a proposal to extend the validity period of driving license cards for light motor vehicles from 5 years to 10 years. However, heavy motor vehicles licenses will continue to follow the current renewal cycles of between 2 and 5 years, while professional driving permits will remain valid for 2 years. The Alliance Limpopo's convener, Franz Hasaho, says the proposal is a positive development that will reduce the financial burden on motorists and minimize the inconvenience associated with frequent license renewals. Hasaho has more.
3: Bas fetosha le re la re fetoga le mabaka re a ba leboga e bile re tikela tabe saluti e na bile e to re khutse go tswa re poje line ka gore 5 years ya le ba le ga mogashi so ye a ga nbi a lo re bona re ngwa ka le komane ka magetse ndi ra wa are no shumisana ka na mogono mmutsho.
1: Finally, the Mohalakwena Concerned and Affected Communities Organization has condemned what it describes as the alleged political victimization of councillors linked to the South African Communist Party in Waterberg District Municipality. The organization's reaction follows the municipality's announcement that Executive Mayor Jack Mayeko appointed new members to the mayoral committee, replacing MMC Aaron Muhetle and MMC Simona Masipa. The municipality said that the removal of Muhetle and Masipa was guided by other commitments beyond their responsibilities as members of the mayoral committee. However, Mohalakwena Concerned and Affected Communities Organization has questioned the reasons behind the reshuffle, alleging that the two councillors are being sidelined because of their association with the SACP ahead of the upcoming local government elections. Motlatso Silumo elaborates.
4: Kabaka, the politician, e ba tlhopa boroko ka baka la gore rena ke rena re tshwereng dikgetho ke rena re re yo ya di-ballot paper ka ba be le teng ke ba di diang tsa go fana maemo le go fana eng ba tlatla ba ye kwa botlhoko ka morago.
1: Recapping on the top story, the Supreme Court of Appeal has dismissed an application by Limpopo-based businessman Ramesh Patel to appeal his sentence. That is all from the English Desk. Catch your next bulletin in Sepedi at 6 o'clock with Tshepo Mojaki. For Radio Tef News, I am Vunene Mathebula.
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0: And a huge shout out to Vunene for the news at 5. Coming up in your sports updates, De Cruz subs impact after timing Kruger. Chelsea signs Strasbourg midfielder Baku. And rampant Lions better balls up. These and other sports making headlines at 5:30.
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0: Redditor first slow gem after five. Fail to come to your joy. Zola seven, a brut. But imbu be pelagafa coral kejima fiki zolo are emlanjeni wana faro se tishi saro tele jaba. 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

0: beautiful chill music from the lovely Langa Mavuso, our best friend. And of course, before that, I played you Zonke Ari Feelings right here on the station that listens to the people. Hope you enjoyed them. 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
3: And in your sports updates, this hour we start off with football news. Orlando Pirates kicked off their league title defense with a victory, beating veteran Premiership debutant Milford 2-0 in their season opener, played at the Orlando Amstel Arena on Saturday. It was the ideal return to action for the Buccaneers, who netted a goal each half to walk off with three crucial points. They shot straight to the fixture of the opening day with a fair but rather with a bit of action still to come on the match day of the 26-27 campaign. The long-awaited for the return of the competitive football came to an end, and a sell-out crowd in Soweto was treated to a bright start from the host, Gizmo.
4: He was most of the games with us. We have detected the talent, but you don't have to burn this talent. So it's why step by step, people didn't understand why it took such time to bring him, but we knew what we were doing. In the same times, I want to be very cautious about the media.
3: And meanwhile, Bournemouth are finalizing a deal worth $11.1 million for Sevilla right back Jaloun as the new manager Marco Rose's squad near completion. The 22-year-old will cost an initial fee of $9.4 million with a further $1.7 million in adds-on, and is expected to move to South Coast on a long-term contract. Jaloun is a tall attacking fullback with significant experience despite his young age, and has been heavily capped at Spanish youth level. And as we conclude with your rugby, a former Springbok fly half is in the line to become the Bulls' new kicking coach. According to reporter Flock Calvier, is the front runner to join Johan Arkerman coaching staff. The 58-year-old recently returned to South Africa after his stint as a France kick coach came to an early end. Adekelia is still finalizing his severance package with France. A rugby federation report says the talks are not expected to prevent a move to Loftus-Versfeld. And that is all from your sporting desk for this afternoon. Catch more of your sports with Nehemiah on the Papadi. For Radio TAF Sports, I am Sfiso AK Slim, the franchise player, the coolest on the airwaves, signing out.
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0: Radio Tsafa no 3.8 FM ke ngwa di go shatse le gore bona e na le mengwa ga ngwaga e le gona e feletse go la o ka re ke a mabane KO are sete gona fa go se tsisa go tseletsa batho go miena re ya fametse ka ba go ye masome pedi pedi go tswa go ikela go iri yela ya botselela and ke na kwela mtheletsi ya gore bishana fa le Rastress bo le wa reng ke poet, and of course she is joining us on the line. Rastress, good afternoon to you, my sister. How are you?
1: Thank you, radio presenter. I'm good, thanks. And how are you and the listeners out there?
0: I'm doing fine as well. Thank you so much for that. So, before we get to anything, let's start with this one. Who is Rastress and where are you from?
1: I am Manjit Bakarani, better known as Rastress Sim Wanicheri. I am based in Vuani, Hamangirasi. I'm a 24-year-old poet. I'm also a writer, a performing artist, a netball coach, and a Bachelor of Laws graduate from the University of South Africa.
0: All right, 24 years old. When did you start poetry?
1: Well, I started writing back in 2012, and my poetry matured with time, and so it's been quite a while now being a writer, and then I started performing in 2016.
0: And what inspired you to, you know, get into it?
1: Pardon?
0: What inspired you to get into poetry in 2012?
1: Well, my poetry is more of a calling. It's not much of a talent. So I started writing through dreams. I would dream of myself writing a certain poem and performing it. Then I would wake up and write it up. So that's how my poetry came about.
0: Yeah, that's very interesting. So when you write, because you just mentioned that you one day you wrote from your dreams. Now, as of now, do you write based on experience or whatever that just comes to your mind or your emotions?
1: Well, now that I've grown and I believe that I'm a better writer now than the writer that I was back then, I write based on my experiences, other people's experiences, what I see happening around me, based on anything that I see, anything that I experience, what the other person experiences. Because I so much believe that I do tell people's stories through my pieces of writing, because a lot of people can resonate with my poems.
0: Yeah. And I want to ask this one, Rastress. You know, when you read poems, I'm talking from experience as someone who's not a poet, outside being a poet. So when you write, do you always look for like big terms to align with the generalized idea of what a poet is?
1: I don't really get that question, really.
0: Oh, okay, because, okay, let me put it like this, right? Poetry, there's always big terms. You know, when I read as a person, as a general person, not a poet, when I read, it's always those big terms. So do you also follow that to align with the generalized idea, yagore? This is how a poet writes. I don't know if you
1: not
0: get
1: really.
0: It. Now. Yeah.
1: Yeah, I think I get your question.
0: Mm-hmm.
1: I don't really write like any other poet. I prefer my poems to be simple. Of course, I would apply techniques of poetry here and there.
0: Sure.
1: But most of the time, I want people to get the idea that I'm trying to portray, or rather the message that I'm trying to portray through my poems. So making a poem or a piece of writing complex doesn't necessarily send through the message. But when you write the way you want, or rather the simplest way you'd want to, I feel like the message goes clearly to the people. So I do apply here and there certain terms, certain techniques, but not all the time. Most of my times, it's just rhyme schemes, making the poem rhythmic. But all in all, my poems are easy to understand. They're simple.
0: I love that. Radio Telephone on 3.8 FM, 70 minutes before 6. Rastress, which emotions do you find easiest or hardest to write about?
1: You know, most of my poems are heartbreaking.
0: Oh.
1: Not necessarily based on relationships, but those kind of life experiences which would really break a person. Mm. And then I also leave certain messages in there that even after going through certain storms of life, after going through certain situations, you can still bounce back, you can still recover. So, for example, the Lake of Sorrow, there I was telling the story of the things that I came across as a child and also what other people have experienced while they were growing up.
0: And what happens to you when you write? Do you heal, in other words?
1: Most definitely. I'm not much of a very expressive person. I don't like talking much. So I express my pain, my excitement, my joy, or rather my feelings at large through poetry. So writing heals me. It gives me the kind of peace that I need.
0: Mm. And just before I let you go, let's get that piece of advice from you, speaking of peace, to anyone this month. What is your advice to them about anything in life, you know, especially hardships?
1: If I were to give advices, let me say, to young poets out there, I would say you will be limited. There will be certain people that will tell you, that will try to discourage you, tell you that you're not much of a good writer, it's better for you to quit, and you have to follow your heart. You won't get it right at a goal. With time, you mature, you become a better writer. You most certainly will get better with time. And then generally, if I'm giving advices to people out there, I would say always follow your dreams. Never limit yourself. Aim high and always tell yourself that it's either you win or you win. There are no excuses. There is no in-between. Strive, or rather aim, to win at all times.
0: Love that. Thank you so much for that. And for those who may want to get in touch with you, how do they get hold of you?
1: Sorry, I didn't get that.
0: For those who may want to get in touch with you, perhaps your social media or your contact number.
1: All right. For those who would want to listen to my poems, they can get them on all digital streaming platforms. They can simply search Mubone Chedi. That is Mubone Chedi. On all digital streaming platforms. And then for bookings, they can simply contact me on 065-848-4742. That's 065-848-4742.
0: Rastaras, thank you so much for making time to have a conversation with us. Do enjoy the rest of your day.
1: Thank you so much for having me on the platform. Enjoy the rest of your evening as well.
0: All right. Realeboga. 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Rewa fela fa. Awa. Ria Ruma. 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

Happy Monday! I want to reach out to my own. I'm happy. Let's try. Let's try. Let's think. Malo. As a plan for the TVO, barring this, I could turn a plan for Coral Kitchen, Karish Mars, Colorado Radio, 103.8 FM. As the teacher said, I'm telling you about how many people are going to be able to get go ikala go iriela ya botselela se se ra gore na play room le nano la rena tsatsinga le gone ke shela ba le ba 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
3: The Minister of Mineral and Petroleum Resources has announced the adjustment of fuel prices based on current local and international factors with effect from the 5th of August 2026. Based on current local and international factors, the fuel prices for August 2026 will be adjusted as follows. Both grades of petrol 93 and 95 will decrease by 52 cents per liter. Diesel 0.05% sulfur will increase by 138.44 cents per liter. Diesel 0.005% sulfur will increase by 123.44 cents per liter.
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6: weekend on 1st and 2nd August 1.7 million citizens interacted with the Electoral Commission by either visiting one of the 23,699 stations or using the online voter registration portal. Of the 1.7 million transactions recorded, 291,000 or 16% were persons registering for the first time. Additionally, 1.5 million or 84% were persons already registered who inspected and updated their registration details. This is in line with the message that a voter must register and vote in a voting district within a ward in which they live. This is important because in local government elections, there is no provision to vote outside of the voting station of registration.
5: O tshwetse pele ka gore palo ya godimo ya batho ba o ba ingwadiseditse go vota ke province ya KwaZulu-Natal ka dikete tse magolo 47 gomme province ya Limpopo go ingwadiseditse bakgethi ba dikete tse magolo 2 le metso ye senyane.
6: KwaZulu-Natal recorded the highest registration transactions at 427,000. It was followed in the second place by Gauteng at 314,000 transactions. In third comes the Eastern Cape with 313,000 transactions. Just to give you a complete provincial picture, 427,000 KZN, Gauteng 314,000, Eastern Cape 313,000, Limpopo 209,000, Western Cape 134,000. Registration based applications continue to be the leading mode of registrations with 1.5 million of the total 1.7 million registration activity.
5: O tshwetse pele ka gore palo ya baswa ba o ba ingwadiseditse go vota go tloga go mengwaga e le 16 go ya go 29 e fitlha go 1,07,000 gomme ke diperesente tse 46 fao palo ya godimo ya baswa e le go provinceng ya KwaZulu-Natal.
6: In terms of the youth profile of the registration activity, of the total 1.7 million transactions recorded, young people in the age cohort 16 to 29 account for 485,000 or 26%. Even more encouraging is that 46% of the new registrations are by voters under the age of 29. Again, KwaZulu-Natal leads with young persons registrations at 137,000. Followed by the Eastern Cape at 79,000 and Gauteng at 78,000. The total registration activity for the final registration weekend, female voters account for 1 million, representing 56% of the total activity.
5: Mama Bolo o rumile ka gore komishene e katolosha lenaneo la boingwadiso ka mokgwa wa online le WhatsApp go fitlha ka Labotlhano bekeng ye.
6: The Commission advises eligible voters who are unable to visit a registration station during this weekend to make use of the online voter registration portal before proclamation on Friday, 7th August 2026. To maximize the remaining registration period, the Commission is expanding the online registration modality to make it even more accessible and convenient. The Commission announces the introduction of voter registration on the WhatsApp platform. This modality provides intuitive, convenient, and mobile-friendly way to register or update details given its pervasive use.
5: Kisofi Motsai, Ntumetsebe go Radio TF.
0: Baga motsai re lebogape go motheletse ke masome pedite fela metsotso go itjwala ering ya botshelelang go megabelo re feteleng ka fa re tlo ba re tjwala pele ka ditaba tse dingwe.
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3: As COSAS in Limpopo, we are saying that enough is enough at Mahoka High School. Learners cannot be expected to sit quietly while their safety, dignity and right to education are compromised. We are demanding urgent intervention from the Department of Education, which will include accountability on the security situation. The learners being kept outside the school since April and the serious concerns about teaching and learning that are happening within the school environment. It is very wrong that a school without suspending or expelling a child since April keep them outside with no formal and disciplinary procedures that took place. So if these demands are ignored, COSAS will intensify its mobilization and take decisive lawful actions, including shutting down the school.
2: Ore ba fa sekolo go fitla ka labotlhano bekeng ye go fetola company ya tšhireletšo ka ponyo ya leitlho go se go bjelo go ya go nkga go se gwa bola.
3: If the school does not comply or agree with the demands that we're putting forward, then we will be forced that on Friday we close the school down. We give them until Friday to change the security company that is currently being used at the school, because it really affects and then the dignity of learners within the school, because learners are being abused today on a day-to-day basis.
2: Ga tšwela pele o re ba nyaka pego go tšwa sekolong seo mafelelong a kotara ye gore ba tlile go rarolla bjang mathata sekolong seo.
3: We give the school until the end of term 3 to give us weekly reports on the progress being made based on the issues that were reported by learners. And if there's no intervention by the end of term 3, as COSAS will shut down the school, no more teaching and learning will take place in the school. Also, as COSAS, we are ready to fight. We are prepared to fight. We'll fight them everywhere. We'll fight them in their nightmares, in their dreams. We'll fight them in toilets. We'll fight them everywhere.
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13: It is with immense pride and a deep sense of responsibility that I stand before you today to officially welcome each one of you to the Department of Public Works, Roads and Infrastructure, dikgeregere. Today is not merely an induction into the workplace. It is the beginning of a journey of a public service. Lekwela ke re bile ne ba se ba bolela language ya James. By accepting these appointments, you have chosen to become part of an institution entrusted with building and maintaining the infrastructure that connects communities, stimulates economic growth, and improves the quality of the life of our people. Ladies and gentlemen, the commitment of the ANC-led 7th administration under the stewardship of Mayor Dr. Poppy Ramatuba is centered around inclusive growth and job creation. Fight poverty and reducing the high cost of living.
12: Ore bya loka khoro ke moshumo wa bona go netefatsa gore ba isa ditirelo tsa khoro ya gabo sechabeng go sa gathalele ditlotlotseo ba ka kompana go le tsona.
13: Majatia rena as members of executive council MECs re sign an tshwaring performance agreement le honorable premier. Jwalo the priorities of this 7th administration ke water, roads and unemployment. Jwalo, now I found myself in a corner because I have to deal with two at the same time, which is roads and unemployment. So whatever I'm doing here, kidira as per performance agreement, yaka le lekgwalaka e le go premier ya province ya Limpopo on behalf of the people of this province. That is why anything that will stand in between my performance, I'm going to crush it. Because if I don't perform, if I don't give the people of this province jobs, it then means that Kisanjori gonna put up with Zamai. That is why I spoke to HOD gore not all the sections are performing up to where I want them to be.
12: Gore ba ya go netefatsa gore ba matlafatsa kabo ya ditirelo tšatši ka tšatši.
13: The Department of Public Works, Roads and Infrastructure is making a significant contribution to ensure that these objectives are achieved. As the governing party in Limpopo, we draw strength and direction from the ANC's January 8th statement, which remind us that renewal is not a once-off event, but a daily discipline rooted in the people, grounded in service, and intolerant of corruption. I just want to emphasize on daily discipline. This year is the year of decisive action to fix local government and transform the economy. It is a blueprint that calls on us to build a capable state, to defend against of our democracy, and to place the needs of our people, especially the poor, at the center of government. It is upon this that we want to fix the local government and grow the economy of our province. The department is very strategic in ensuring that we fix local government in terms of service delivery.
12: O re khoro ya gabo e tlotse mishomo ya go balela go magolo supa masome tharo mme o re ba ya go netefatsa gore ba tswela pele ka go hlola emengwe.
13: And to date we are at 730 in terms of permanent jobs that we have created as the department. I'm briefed by the head of department and the chief director corporate services that by the end of the current financial year there will be an additional 300 new jobs. meaning that we will be halfway to the 2,000 jobs I committed about a year and a half ago. According to Statistics South Africa's Income and Expenditure Survey, poverty in Limpopo has decreased from 66% in the 2015 to 47.6% in 2023, the largest reduction of any other province in the country. The GDP data released in October last year showed that Limpopo registered the highest growth rate of 0.9%. In the same period, Limpopo rose to become the fourth largest contributor to South African GDP, accounting for 7.8% in 2024.
12: Ga ruma pego o rile go bašomi ka moka ba gore ya gabo ba tshwanetse go šoma ka go ekgafa ka ga porofense ye e le mo mošomong wa go maatlafatsa ditirelo jaaka mono porofenseng go tshwana le ditsela le diporojeke tse dingwe.
13: The provincial government is also alive to the reality that economic growth does not automatically mean jobs, but it creates the condition for jobs if it is driven by the right sectors and if we deliberately connect growth to local employment, skills development, supplier opportunity, and micro, small, and medium enterprises. To the new recruits, your appointment comes at the time when our province is accelerating infrastructure delivery. Across Limpopo, roads are being rehabilitated through our hashtag the Gere Gere Wednesday initiative. Government facilities are being maintained and upgraded, and new projects are created opportunities for local business and also our communities. The work ahead requires committed public servants who understand that every task, whether performed in the office, on a construction site, or in the field, contributes towards building a capable and developmental state.
12: Nake Kabelo Mashiani, Ntometsebe Radio TV.
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1: We are information.
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1: We are education.
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12: By virtue of the authority vested in me, I confer the postgraduate degrees.
13: Mr. Chancellor, I have the honor to present the following graduates whose names appear in the program and have complied with the requirements of the degree Bachelor of Education Honours in Adult and Community Education and Training.
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3: By virtue of the authority vested in me, I confer the postgraduate degrees.
4: Mr. Chancellor, I have the honor to present the following graduates whose names appear in the program and have complied with the requirements of the degree. Bachelor of Education Honours in Adult and Community Education and Training.
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4: Okay, well, re leboge sebaka ma Radio TEF. Well, we were organized by saying that our event, it will be running kadi 9 to August, which is the National Women's Day. So we were hoping for hosting an event here around campus, but due to unforeseen circumstances, we are forced to change the plans.
0: Oh, yeah.
4: Le gona go tshentsha maano a rena a staba tsa go cancela. Rerelo hopolo shore le fapala Mesh of Joy and Peace, it is not only formed for students of University of Limpopo, but it is formed for the youth of the community around South Africa. So re beile so ka lebaka la gore ka mo campusing we have other programs, and we also have the student recognition structures.
0: Oh, yeah.
4: And also we have the SRC, which is leading the students. So we saw that with our date, we have two same events. Jo loreng ditla before ga event ya rena, a Mesh of Joy and Peace. So kalwa kalaura rena, we are based for the community and also the youth of South Africa. Re beile so re kana re na le ba bangwe ba lefapha la bo rena e le go ba high school. 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Remember, the main thing is to further your studies so that you can come here in university and take the suitable course for your lifetime degree or for your lifetime success.
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9: By virtue of the authority vested in me, I confer the postgraduate degrees.
10: Mr. Chancellor, I have the honor to present the following graduates whose names appear in the program and have complied with the requirements of the degree. Bachelor of Education Honours in Adult and Community Education and Training.
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0: could have been cool together. We could have made this dance forever. But I wonder what happened. I just wonder what happened. Why didn't, you know, we all come true? I just wonder. But hey, there was a Tamia with a Speechless. Why am I saying Speechless? With Careless Whisper. Pardon me for that. With the Careless Whisper. Of course, Elton John also came through with Sacrifice. Ladies and gentlemen, welcome to the first edition of The Wings of Love this August. Oh, what a beautiful Monday evening it is. Ladies and gentlemen, I hope you know had a fantastic weekend. All is still well, all is still intact, all is still sweet, and nothing is sour and bitter. If you had a bitter weekend, askies. Alright, yeah, 13 minutes it is, yeah, but just after the hour 9. Ladies and gentlemen, welcome to the Wings of Love, where we get nothing but tons of love, relationship advice, intimacy issues, with yours truly, the captain of the airwaves, Vessel Amuntu, yep, is the name. Yep, you and us will be doing this core radio from now till the hour 12 midnight. Yep, hope you guys had a fantastic day and you are most definitely enjoying your evening. Yeah, we do come to you live from the University of Limpopo at Teflava campus. It is where we're at. And yep, a quick one, Mr. Wanda, thank you so much for holding it on the sports show as well as the Hotline Edition. Of course, a big shout out to all the presenters who came through to your ear on this beautiful Monday. Big shout out to the news department, technical team, not forgetting as well as the music team and the marketing office. Without you guys, we wouldn't have none. Quick one, let me quickly just stand back. What is it that we have for you tonight on the Wings of Love? Right, 7 song dedication playlist, yep, up next. And a different style. Oh, yes. Every song, you know that every song has a meaning, right? And obviously, it has to be dedicated to someone, right? No worry, the captain has got you tonight. From 9:30 up until the hour 10, it will be your 7 song dedication playlist. From 9:30, from around 10 o'clock, just after 10 o'clock, you and us will be looking at the topic of the night. I just want to talk to men. Men, what's wrong? That's what I want to know from you. Tonight, I just want to talk to gents. Maybe I might pick up something that the society isn't picking up. Right. And as well as your love concert from 10:30 until the hour 11 o'clock. From 11 o'clock, of course, the bedroom sounds, hook up a device. And yours truly here, be your foreplay. It is pretty much simple to interact with us on Facebook. Yes, we are. 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The number again, the idea is 076-914-0815. This is The Wings of Love, yeah, serving you nothing but good music. Music, of course, that talks to your heart and soul. Good evening. Tune in,
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5: 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Etela elections.org.za. 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
6: By virtue of the authority vested in me, I confer the postgraduate degrees.
7: Mr. Chancellor, I have the honor to present the following graduates whose names appear in the program and have complied with the requirements of the degree. Bachelor of Education Honours in Adult and Community Education and Training.
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0: Oh yes, that is music from Gregory Hines with a So Much Better Now. All right, yeah, but taking us straight to, it is 28 minutes, just after the hour 9, continuing to serve you with nothing but good music. 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And of course, thou shalt never forget that, hey, it is pretty much simple to interact with us on Facebook. 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The number again, it is 076-914-0815. Continuing to serve you with nothing but good music. Music, of course, that talks to your heart and soul. Right about now, yep. Flipping the script. Time for us to head straight to the 7-song dedication playlist. 7 songs that are perfect, you know, for dedications on the wings of love with the captain of the airwaves. Right, Luther Vandross up next with Let's Make Tonight the Night. This one is a dedication for the one who makes every moment feel like home. By Bob Bryson, If You're Ever in My Arms Again. This one, it is a dedication for a love that's worth a second chance. Anita Baker with Sweet Love. A dedication, of course, dedicated to the one who brought sweetness back into your life. And of course, the statistics, You Make Me Feel Brand New. This one, it is, of course, a dedication for someone who changed your life for the better. Freddie Jackson with You Are My Lady. This one, it is dedicated to the queen of your heart. Number 6, you have the Manhattans with the Shining Star. Now this one, it is a dedication for the people who light up your darkest days. Last but not least, Alexandra O'Neill, one of my favorite, with Sunshine. Now this one, it is dedicated to the one whose love brightens every day. Now these songs fit perfectly with the romantic, intimate atmosphere on the wings of love, creating heartfelt moments for you. Nobody about you. 29 minutes, it is just after the other night. Without any further ado, you know how it goes, right? Let's go.
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0: Now that's a classic song by Anita Baker, released in 1986 as part of her debut album, Rapture. Of course, you have the song, you know, showcases her soulful voice and features smooth jazz and R&B elements. Right, now that is a Sweet Love from yours truly, Anita Baker. Of course, it is a dedication to the one who brought nothing but sweetness back into your life. And of course, served you with music from Bible Prison with If You're Ever in My Arms Again. This one that is, of course, a dedication to, I should say, for a love that's worth a second chance. Right before that, to kickstart the seventh song with Luther Vandross, Let's Make It Tonight the Night. And of course, yeah, this one that is, yeah, but dedicated for the, it is a dedication for the one who makes every moment feel like home. Continue to serve you with nothing but good music. Music, of course, yeah, but that talks to your heart and soul. On the station that listens to you, and of course, the show still is The Wings of Love with yours truly, the captain of the airwaves. Just after the hour 9, 15 minutes, yeah, but heading straight to the hour 10. Pardon me for that, it is only just about 45 minutes, such 45 minutes past 9. 15 minutes, yeah, heading straight to the hour 10. Heading to the topic of the night. Like I said, I want to talk to the gents. I want to talk to the guys. Guys, where you at? I want to talk to you tonight. Maybe you might help me understand as a fellow guy. Because this one, it's really much confusing. I don't want to lie. It's confusing me. Deep down Pagati inside, it is very much confusing. But hey, I guess I will get in the right answers as time goes on. Right, yeah, right about now, let's quickly pay your bills. When we come back, we've still got a whole lot of more heading your way. Don't forget that this is The Wings of Love.
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Tune in

One of my favorite, Alexandra O'Neill, Out of Sunshine. Whew. Oh my, my. You know, sometimes sunshine turns to rain. And of course, yep, this one, it is a dedication to the one who loves the bright, whose love brightens your day. Every day. The Manhattans also came through with Shining Storm. This one, it is a dedication. It is a dedication for the person who lights up your darkest days. Freddie Jackson with the My, You're My Lady. Dedication to the Queen of Your Heart. The Stylistics, You Make Me Feel Brand New. Of course, it is a dedicated to someone. A dedication for someone who changed your life for the better. Anita Baker with the Sweet Love. This one, it is a dedication to the one who brought sweetness back into your life. Bible Prison, If You're Ever in My Arms Again, a dedication for a love that's worth a second chance. Lost, of course, have kickstarted the 7-song dedication playlist with the Ludovan Ross. Let's make tonight the night for the one who makes every moment feel like home. That was your 7-song dedication playlist. 11 minutes it is, yeah, but just after the hour 10, continuing to serve you with nothing but good music. Music, of course, that talks to your heart and soul. And about now, time for us to head straight to the topic of the night.

0: tonight on the Wings of Love on Radio 103.8 FM. Tonight we're having an honest conversation about emotional struggles many men face. Tonight we are having an honest conversation about emotional struggles many men face. Why do men always pretend to be okay when they are falling apart inside? Is it strength, fear, or the way society raised them? Which one is it? Why do men always pretend to be okay when they are falling apart inside? Is it strength, fear, or the way society raised them? I want to hear from you. Facebook, yep, Radio 1243.8 FM, X and Instagram at Radio 1243. And if you are live on TikTok, make sure that you do and check us out. Yeah, I'm on TikTok, yes, I am. Fats Lamonto, KYRD0, or just punch in the captain, that's where you'll find me. And I am live. I'm waiting for your comment. Ke gona gore re monna ke nkulle lateng o ba go bona re tshaba gore na ba tla reng go ba ke letswalo le letshogo la go noreya but let you know the men enough or maybe that's how the society raised us ba fela ba go thata go ba monna a go bona go ba monna Kobi Mogobamana Ubuchil Sandar Lotobocha. So, we want to hear from you, Horna. We want to run tonight. Yeah, just join, of course, you know, join the conversation and share your thoughts. Should men open more? Or is staying silent simply how we've learned to survive? I mean, being silent, but we are surviving. While we are silent, but we are surviving. But, truly speaking, we're not. We not. If I was to go through stats, the suicide, trust and belief. We're going through a lot. And we need to talk. We tried cutting boot camp, we tried cutting, but people are not pitching up. What is wrong, gents? We want to know. We want to help.
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6: That's not true. I'm sure every man you've ever talked to will tell you at some given time. Cry. If you've ever lost someone walked out of your life, I'm sure you cried a little bit. I know we're taught as little boys that boys and men don't cry. That's not true. Men cry too. Men cry too.

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Tune in

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Oh, stay with me. I'm not asking for much. Just asking for you to stay with me.

Leave Me. Beautiful songs, and right before that, Millie Jackson with the Rose Colored Glasses. The Manhattans, Men Cry Too. Continuing to serve you with nothing but good music. Music, of course, yeah, but that talks to your heart and soul. Right here on the station that listens to you and nobody but you. Radio 1043.8 FM. Right, yeah, the show still is The Wings of Love with yours truly, the captain of the airwaves, Tabashi Kavan. Here's an issue here, and a very interesting issue here. Why do men always pretend to be okay when they are falling apart inside? Is it strength, fear, or the way society raised them? Why do men always pretend to be okay when they are falling apart or dying inside? Is it strength, fear, or the way society raised them? I have a comment. Swarabiali.

ai bo shele jata ba ile re bona ma because ba re mona ke nko o lela teng. Even though he's not okay, he will pretend hore yena o sharp. Ke mama nare magopa ga mailula ka fale ga mama bolo ke go leboga o swaka bare ya ba ne mona ke nko o lela teng. He will pretend hore o sharp le ge le gore he's not okay. How, guys, how do we do that though? How do we... Okay, what is wrong with hearing your pain? Let me put it this way. Is it wrong for a man to share their pain? Is it wrong for a man to share their pain? Is it wrong? I can see, I'm just trying to find out what... Is it wrong for a man or other again? Kikwila butoko. And I can't take it no more. The next thing they'll be saying, no. You can't tell your mom. Jani. How so? No, you can't be a mama's boy. Young guys. You know, most gents, your best friends, not your fathers, your mothers. We know. We can pretend all that we want, all that we, but we know. When a lot of things hit the fan, you be like, I gotta talk to mama because dad is gonna tell me just to own up. He won't give me any advice. I wish heaven had a phone call. Or rather, had a telephone.

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2: How do I ease the pain? How do I ease this pain that I'm feeling? I tried with red wine, but it couldn't fade away. Try taking sleeping tablets. Maybe it would be better, but I guess from better to worse. I tried to talk to others for advice, but I feel like there's too much competition and too much criticism with no valid points or facts. How do I ease this pain that I'm feeling brought by love? If I didn't know better. Matters of the heart. That is, of course, a music from Lisa in official with How Do I Ease the Pain. Mariah Carey also came through with Angel's Cry alongside Neo, a Bloodstone. Go on and cry. Yeah, I'm taking us straight to only 8 minutes. It is, yeah, but heading straight to the hour 11. Continuing to serve you with nothing but good music. Music, of course, yeah, but that talks to your heart and soul. Yep, continuing with music, yep, that talks to your heart and soul. Now, what tonight's a topic, let me just go back to it. I can tell what I'm going to have a feature. Yeah, I'm going to have a feature, so I don't want to have a better this one. All right, here it is. Why do men always, you know, pretend to be okay when they are falling apart inside? Is it strength, fear, or the way society raised them? Why do men always pretend to be okay when they are falling apart deep inside? Is it strength, fear, or the way society raised us as men? Which one is it? I just want to hear from you guys. Ladies, I want to hear from you because the gents are shy to talk to me. All right. Okay. Up next, this double play, just to quickly wrap up your love concert. You're going to love this one. You're so going to love this one.
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0: re nna le wena re mare le leleme ga gona go reka ya felo nne ya ke mantswe a le gore wa kgwetsa ge relationship e sa thoma e sana le matšatšinyana e sa bela e sa tuka maga le mberebere guys just before man ke eng ntho e dirang gore re se ka tlharolela kamano ya rena or relationship ya rena just because of you know there's some people who just go silent a wall ba nowhere to be found so you're not quite sure if the relationship is still on or a child I can say man please help I can say gaslighting or can or chop silent treatment all the way is the relationship still on or we're not sure but I need to know because there are a lot of people who are saying hey chief motunum betaka a wall nowhere to be found and I feel like I want to move on but what if they come back and say we never broke up how does this work guys please help how does this work I need some please help I'm going to talk about 13 minutes it is yeah but just after the hour 11 welcome to the third hour of the show you know what time it is right oh yes you do yeah but it is the time of the show where you and us get a history to the bedroom sounds on the wings of love but for now I'm just going to give you just you know about 2 to 3 thongs just to prepare you for the bedroom sounds or rather just to create that mood are you with me should I or should I not should I or should I not are tome fa renji renyoga ka yona gore go khone go ba lovely when we get to that point where we talk nothing but intimacy khonoma ka gara ga mudi o mo right
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Beautiful sounds, sweet melodies, music of course that talks to your heart and soul. That is Michael Bolton with the Soul Provider, Keith Washington with the Kissing You. Now that we are in that mood, of course it is the 24 minutes, yeah, but just after the hour 11, it is the time of the show, you and us. Yeah, but it's the time of the show where you and us get a headspace to the bedroom sounds. Be advised that this feature is not for persons under the age of 18. A parental guidance, it is indeed advised. Alright, yeah, but please be advised that this feature is not for persons under the age of 18. A parental guidance, it is indeed advised. The perfect bedroom sounds, the challenges in the bedroom. Alright, Aritomagai, Aritomiso. Six strong ways to keep the spark alive in the bedroom. Six strong ways to keep the spark alive in the bedroom. First things first, communicating openly. Great intimacy start with the honest conversations. Talk about your desires, boundaries, fantasies. And of course, what makes you both feel loved and appreciated. Secondly, never stop dating each other. Routine can dull romance. Surprise each other with date nights, love notes, thoughtful gestures, or other quality time away from daily responsibilities. Bonaway issue, don't forget to build emotional intimacy. Now, the strongest physical connections are often built on emotional closeness.

Alright, build emotional intimacy. The strongest physical connections are often built on emotional closeness. Now listen without judgment, support one another, and make your partner feel safe and valued. Number 4, keep things fresh. Be willing to explore new ideas together. Whether it's changing the setting, trying a new romantic activity, or simply breaking out of the usual routine, mutual curiosity keeps excitement alive. And of course, yeah, but thou shalt never forget to take care of yourself. Confidence is attractive and sexy. Looking after your physical health, mental well-being, and hygiene, self-esteem benefits both you, not you alone, and of course, together with your partner, or rather your relationship. Last but not least, remember that intimacy is more than sex affection matters, you know. Remember that intimacy is more than sex affection matters, you know. Holding hands, hugging, kissing, cuddling, and expressing appreciation every day, that on its own creates a deeper bond that naturally strengthens your bedroom connection. Let me give it to you one more time. Remember that intimacy is more than sex affection matters. Holding hands, hugging, kissing, cuddling, and expressing your appreciation every day creates a deeper bond that naturally strengthens your bedroom connection. Now I have an ask. Right now I have an ask. Which of this do you think couples neglect the most? What has helped keep the spark alive in your relationship? Which of these do you think couples neglect the most, and what has helped keep the spark alive in your relationship? Ripping up, you know, the six strong, strong ways to keep your spark alive in the bedroom. All right, Nainderba. Remember that intimacy is more than sex affection. Take care of yourself. Confidence is attractive. Keep things fresh. Be willing to explore new ideas together, whether it's changing the setting, or trying a new romantic activity, or rather, breaking out the usual routine. And of course, never forget to build emotional intimacy. Hence, it is the strongest physical connection, often built on emotional closeness. Never stop dating each other. The routine can, you know, dull romance. All you got to do is just to surprise each other with date nights, love notes, and the likes. Communicating openly, great intimacy starts with honest conversations. Now that you know, why not take it to the garden? Why not take it to the garden? It's your duty as a man to please your woman, and woman, it's your duty to make sure that your man is well sex

All I can say is that this is one of the greatest foreplay ever I've ever witnessed. Building up the emotion and now making sure that all is well satisfied. But not yet. The game ain't over yet. Don't say goodbye. The night is still young. That is, of course, Abba Tubman Campbell. Don't say goodbye. And, of course, Regina Bellum. This is love. Boyzone, no matter what. Brian Carl Albison, The Secret Garden. What a wonderful foreplay. Just to quickly, but just to compliment the foreplay with one last song just before she say your final goodbyes. I know you were singing out loud, you were having fun. Let's take things back to A. Slow and easy.

It is, of course, yeah, 4 minutes. 4 minutes it is, of course, yeah, heading straight to the hour 12. Why am I saying 4 minutes? And it is only 6 minutes. Yeah, but it's 6 minutes heading straight to the hour 12. But in the background, that's Asha and Monica.

0: There is music, of course, yeah, but music from the one that you love the most, the Slow Jam, music from Usher and Monica. What a wonderful show, yes, we had it tonight on the Wings of Love. Well, we're going to do it one more time tomorrow between 9 and 12, but before I do so, before I say my final goodbyes, here's someone who was amper like me, but not amper like me, but amper bad, amper nice tempered, but not like me. How are you, somebody who looks like me, but you're not me?
1: I'm great, brother. How are you?
0: How are you doing, Tajo?
1: Oh, stand yourself.
0: I can't complain, chief.
1: But why do you say I look like you, bro?
0: Yeah, you have good beard.
1: Can I slend then?
0: No, no, no. Okay. Like I said, looks like me, but not me. How was your weekend, chief?
1: My weekend has been lovely, man. Mm-hmm. It's been lovely.
0: Yeah, no?
1: You know, yeah.
0: All right. First things first, what is it that you have for us on the Midnight Express? Just before we get enough on our topic of the night.
1: Midnight Express, first segment of the show, we get lovely expressions where the show gets to be in the hands of the listeners as they're going to request their favorite song and I'm going to play that for them. And then second segment of the show will be heading into Tips of Life. Then the third segment of the show is going to be Song of the Day, which complements the Tips of Life. That's what we have on the Midnight Express.
0: Yes, beautiful stuff, yeah, but beautiful stuff, sweet melodies, music, of course, yeah, but that talks to your heart and soul. All right, what about now? I want us to do something here. All right, where is the topic? Why is it running away from me? No,
1: chase it.
0: Man, hey, I've got short legs, chief. I can't stretch them. No. Hey,
1: they might be short, but moving faster.
0: All right, now let's just move on to the question. Now, why do men always pretend to be okay when they're falling apart inside? Is it strength, fear, or the way society raised them?
1: It could be how the society raised them, because we grew up with the saying, even sometimes, and I feel like bottling something up kills a lot of men.
0: Yeah,
1: because you don't have, I feel like everybody needs somebody to talk to. So the society Leona, it's gonna feel like you're less of a man if you cry or if you talk out, you know.
0: Mm-hmm.
1: So the reason why men fear to talk out or to speak out is because of the society. They're gonna, or especially women, will feel like it's a less of a man, such a cray baby,
0: mm-hmm.
1: and all that. And it's okay to cry if you're a man.
0: Really?
1: It is.
0: Yes, it is true.
1: Men also have emotions.
0: Men cry too. I mean, men cry too.
1: But it becomes a problem when you cry in somebody and they use it against you. That's why men, most of the time, they want to bottle stuff, because they are afraid that those things, they can be used against them.
0: That's your all the best on the Midnight Express, my G.
1: Kia ora, brother. Thank
0: from
1: you.
0: From us, yeah, but the Wings of Love, gents, me and my producer, of course, yep. Let's do it again tomorrow, same time, same place. So from us, Rabona, love, peace, and happiness, and of course, yeah, but stay blessed. Haganotra fella, by the kitchen, kawa from Pera, or I did indeed deliver.

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Okay, I love Makonnen coming through with Tuesday alongside Drake on the station that listens to you. Right before that, I gave you MT with A Brand New Day alongside Lolly Native. A Shoot came through with Body to Body alongside Chris Brown. It's a brand new Tuesday. Welcome to another edition of the Midnight Express with me, Mudaji, the only one like 2 plus 3 minus 4. The smooth driver of the airwaves. All you gotta do on this show is sit back and relax, enjoy. Because you and I gonna ride until walls fall off. That's how we do on the Midnight Express. Just sit back and relax. Enjoy the good vibes. Because it's about to be bananas in the studio. Big shout out to Fez Lamuntu for holding it down on the Wings of Love. Big shout out to you and all the listeners that were listening to the Wings of Love. Hey. If it wasn't for you guys, we wouldn't be having any. You guys held it down for us. That is beautiful, man. It's beautiful. We love it. Sweet stuff. That's just tonight or this morning of the Midnight Express. You and I will be heading into the Lovely Expressions in the 12 minutes time. This is a segment of the show where you get to request your favorite song. I know you love this segment of the show. You get to request your favorite song and I'll play that for you for as long as we do have it in the catalog. Worry not, I got you. Keep in mind, you have to keep it hip-hop, R&B, pop, Afrobeats, and Afro. And I got you. For as long as we do have it in the catalog, we got you. Then the second segment of the show, you and I will be heading into Tips of Life. Then we're going to wrap it up with the song of the day. That's just good morning. And it's a brand new day. It is a Tuesday.

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August Alsina, Kissing My Tattoos. That's the song that's playing in the background. Right before that, I gave you Temps with Lami Jaji. Division also came through with Think About Me. As I look at the registration digest, it is 12:30 on the station that listens to you, Radio TEF 103.8 FM. With me, Mudaji, the only one, like 2 + 3 - 4, broadcasting live from the University of Limpopo, Tafelkop campus. This is the first segment of the show. You and I have officially stepped into the first segment of the show, which is Lovely Expressions. As I said, this is the part of the show where all the show is in your hands. All you gotta do, send your song request, for as long as I do have it in the catalog. You know I got you. That's how we roll on the station that listens to you. Without wasting time, that just you and I are having the first request of the morning. Let's go.

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Rick Ross coming through with You The Balls alongside Nicki Minaj in the station that listens to you. Right before that, I gave you Lil' Kim with Ladders Up. This is the courtesy of Refilio. Thanks, Refilio, for sending that request. Also gave you the likes of Malibu with Lisol and Dwayne. This was requested by Kuto, Mama Wolo, all the way in Tef. Shout out to you for the request, Kujo. Much appreciated. Much appreciated. You're still on the station that listens to you, Radio Turf 103.8 FM. As I look at the registration, tells me that it has been 15 minutes before the hour 1. And you and I are still riding together on the station that listens to you, broadcasting live from the University of Limpopo, Teflop campus to be precise. The show still in your hands. Keep those song requests coming, and I got you.

Immerse yourself in the rich tapestry of international and local melodies, carefully curated to create an ambience that will lift your spirit and transport you to a world where music is the universal language of the heart. 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

DMX coming through with What's My Name. Right before that, I gave you Rihanna with Re-Up. Kanye West came through with All of the Lights. You are still listening to the station that listens to People Radio Tech 103.8 FM with me, Madajo. The only one like 2 plus 3 minus 4. Looking at the time, it tells me that it is exactly 1 o'clock. And you and I are just jumping into the second segment of the show, which is Tips of Life. And today, we're focusing on how to let go. Let it go. Let it go. You know, we all face moments in life where we have to let go of something that no longer serves as a purpose. You know, I know it could be a painful memory or a relationship that failed, missed opportunity, grudge, disappointment, or even expectations that didn't turn out the way that we hoped. You know, letting go is often easier said than done, because our emotions become attached to people. It is true that emotions get attached to people. When you want to let go, you always see the picture, you always see this person. You know, when you're trying to sleep, they always come in a dream. But you know what? Experiences and outcomes are always, it's hard because of the experiences, right? And the outcome is not easy or is not tasteful. The experience that you had with the person, when you have to let go, the outcome is not going to be simple, but it's going to be worth it. So as a result, we may find ourselves carrying emotional baggage that affects our happiness, peace of mind, and sometimes the ability to move forward. But the problem is, holding on the past can keep us stuck in a cycle of regret, anger, sadness, or frustration. It can prevent us from fully embracing the present and enjoying the opportunities that lie ahead. However, letting go doesn't mean that what happened was not important, nor does it mean forgetting the lesson we have learned. No, instead, it means accepting reality, making peace with it, and choosing to focus on growth rather than pain, right? So what's good about this now is letting go is a skill that can be developed over time by changing how you view things, our perspectives to be precise, or practicing self-compassion and taking intentional steps towards healing. You know, we can free ourselves from emotional burdens and create a space for new beginnings. So that just you and I will be exploring practical ways to let go and finding inner peace and move forward with great confidence and hope. So if ever like you've been struggling to let go, stick around. I got you for a reason. You are here for a reason, because you have to let go, because it doesn't serve you any purpose anymore. That relationship of yours, if you feel like it's just giving you headaches, heartaches, all the pains that you can ever think of, stress, you know, and stress is not good because it's going to lead to depression. That's just enough talking. Let's get back to music, and I will break down those tips for you on how to let go. All right, stick around if you want to let go, stick around, and I got you.

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Yeah, this got me thinking.

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0: 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I mean that.
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Mayday, mayday. Yeah.

0: 的啊，老张出来了，那是俺们的路。你听嘛，俺的朋友我说的，我是你的帮助了。
1: Yeah, isn't it? But no PR, no trickery.With the new names, we still are the epitome. No distortion of the glory of us killing it. So another extraordinary

0: we all grow. We couldn't keep it 1,000, it all showed. Yo, if we kept the 10 stacks, naturally that would've meant tomorrow's. Now we won't know.
1: That is Peter O, Until Tomorrow, alongside Questa. Right before that, I gave you Young Thug coming through with Power, Loiso with Seasons, Timbaland came through with Apologize alongside One Republic, and I gave you the likes of Justin Timberlake with What Goes Around Comes Back Around. Young MA came through with Car Confessions. You still listen to a station that listens to people, Radio TEF 103.8 FM, broadcasting live from the University of Limpopo, TEF Lab Campus to be precise, with me, Mudajo, the only one like 2 plus 3 minutes 4. Smooth drive off the airwaves. All you gotta do, sit back, relax, enjoy the good vibes, because you and I are gonna ride until walls fall off. That's how we do here on the Midnight Express. That just as I look at the registration tells me that it's 29 minutes before the hour 2, and you and I diving back or diving deeper into the tips of life. So as we are focusing on how to let go, right? So now we're diving deeper than Bushiri. All right, somebody out there might say, go deeper, Papa, so that I can go deeper. Alright, as we look on how to let go, first thing first, point number one, accept what you cannot change. That's one step towards letting go. You know, one of the first steps in letting go is accepting that some situations are beyond our control. Spending time or energy on wishing things were different can leave us in ruins, you know, can leave us exhausted or frustrated. Acceptance allows us to focus on what we can do instead of dwelling on what we cannot change. It creates space for healing and new opportunities. Point number two, forgive yourself. You know, many people carry the guilt over mistakes they've made in the past. While it is important to learn from our errors, constantly punishing ourselves prevents growth. Forgiving yourself means recognizing that everyone makes mistakes and that those experiences can be valuable lessons. Self-forgiveness opens doors to personal development and peace of mind. But I will look at the mistake I would cheat here. Alright. I feel like cheating is not one of the mistakes. But yeah, if you mess up in good relationships, you know, you gotta forgive yourself. Forgive yourself for that you messed it up and learn from that. And move on. Hopefully in the next one you don't mess it up. Point number three, practice forgiving others. Holding onto resentment can be emotionally draining. Forgiveness doesn't excuse harmful behavior, but it frees you from carrying the burden of anger. When you forgive, you take back your emotional power and allow yourself to move forward. It is a gift you give yourself as much as the other person. Point number four, focus on the present moment. Often we struggle to let go because we are trapped in memories of the past or worries about the future. Focusing on the present moment helps reduce anxiety and regrets. Simple practices like mindfulness, deep breathing, or paying attention to daily activities can keep your mind grounded on the floor here. I mean, grounded in the here and now. Point number five, express your feelings. You know, you have to talk out how you feel. Don't be afraid to let it out. You know, when you have, let's say you're in a relationship and you feel like something is not going according to how you want it to be, like, say your feels, say it out, talk it out. And then point number six, learn from experience. Every challenge, disappointment, or loss carries a lesson. Instead of

What is the experience it has taught you? Looking on growth, looking for growth opportunities can help transform difficult situations into valuable life lessons. This mindset, right, makes it easier to move forward with wisdom and strength. Point number 7, let go of perfectionism. Many people struggle because they expect themselves or others to be perfect. Perfection is unrealistic and can often lead to disappointment. Accepting that life is imperfect allows us to be more compassionate towards ourselves and others. Letting go of perfectionism creates a room for growth, happiness, and genuine self-acceptance. Point number 8, give yourself time. Letting go is a process, not an overnight event. Healing takes time, and everybody moves at their own pace. Be patient with yourself as you work through difficult emotions and experiences. Progress may be slow, I know, but every step is a sign of growth and resilience. At point number 9, create new goals and opportunities. Focusing on the future can make it easier to release the past. Setting new goals gives you something positive to work towards and helps redirect your energy. Whether it's learning a new skill, starting a project, or pursuing a dream, new opportunities can bring hope and excitement into your life. As we wrap it up, our final reflection. Letting go is not about pretending that painful experiences never happened. It is about choosing not to let them control your future. By practicing acceptance, forgiveness, self-care, and focusing on personal growth, we can free ourselves from unnecessary emotional burdens and create a space for peace, happiness, and new beginnings. Remember, sometimes the strongest thing you can do is to release what no longer serves you and confidently move forward. That's it from Tips of Life on how to let go. To sum it up, at point number 9, we have create new goals and opportunities. At point number 8, give yourself time. At point number 7, let go of perfectionism. Point number 6, learn from the experience. At point number 5, express your feelings. Point number 4, focus on the present moment. At point number 3, practice forgiving others. Point number 2, forgive yourself. Finally, at point number 1, accept what you cannot change. 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You ain't gonna ride until walls fall off, baby. That's how we do on the Midnight Express. Stick around. And you and I, we're gonna ride until walls fall off, because that's how we do it here. So that just tell me, how did you move on? Or how, if ever like you in the process of moving on, how is it coming? How did you maneuver through the process, or how's the process coming? Talk to me. 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We are Radio Turf 103.8 FM, and I'm live on my TikTok at Modajo. You might as well drop your comment there, and I'll be reading that comment out loud on air. That just hit me up. Let me hear your story. Let's hear your story with people. I got you. That just good morning.

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That is Kanye West coming through with Punyugabang Better. Right before that, I gave you the likes of Sam Smith with Too Good at Goodbyes. Grito V Daniels came through with Njalo Njalo, Rough, MT, Stiava, and Saudi with Ibanda. Preston Taylor also came through with Exchange, and I gave you the likes of Estelle and Kanye West with American Boy. That just you and I are into the final hour of the show, and we're still gonna ride until we'll fall off. Don't forget, we're still having Song of the Day to come up in a few minutes time, so stick around and you'll be getting that Song of the Day in a few minutes time. That just, it is a brand new day, a brand new week, a brand new Tuesday. Let's get back to music. That just